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0: Welcome back to the biggest novella to ever hit the radio. We call it Battle of the Rosas. The entire thing is fake. We act it all out, but you'll never know. Shh. Today we have Blasa on the line, and she thinks that her boyfriend Jimmy is actually attracted to our co-host Serena. Blasa, are you there? Okay, so Jimmy's always comparing you to Serena, saying how she would never argue with him in certain ways and how she would do this and that, and it's starting to make you feel some type of way, no?
3: Well, yes, because he talks about her all the time.
4: This is so awkward.
0: This is what we're going to do. We're going to call Jimmy. We're going to tell him we're having a listener appreciation event. Serena's actually going to be the one to make the call. And he's going to be invited to the live event. He's going to be offered the opportunity to bring one guest. And we'll see if he chooses you or somebody else.
3: I'm nervous.
0: You should be.
4: Hi, Jimmy. It's Serena from Tino Cochino Radio.
5: Radio? Is it really you?
4: Yeah, we're doing a listener appreciation event, and I wanted to personally invite you.
5: I can't believe it. Jimmy still has it.
0: What the? Calmate, Jimmy.
6: Settle down.
0: We're all here. We're inviting you, man. We want you to come hang out with us, bro. It's a listener appreciation event. You call us like almost every day. We just want to show some love back to you, man.
5: Oh, wow. That's so cool. And Serena, it's okay. I like the way you say guac.
0: Really good reference if anyone heard the show 2 days ago. Serena, tell him about like the experience of what he's going to get.
4: Yeah, it's going to be a lot of fun. There's going to be free food, free drink, some music. It's going to be a really good time.
0: And again, all free, bro. So you can bring anybody with you. One guest, though. It can't be multiple. So just one person. Who would you like to bring?
5: I'm coming solo. Maybe I can have some dessert with Serena's later.
0: Yeah, dessert costs extra.
6: What the heck?
0: It says on our notes that you have a girlfriend, though. You don't want to bring her?
5: No, my friend. You don't bring sand to the beach.
3: Motherfucker, what did you just call me?
0: Hi! Jimmy, I forgot to tell you. We have your girlfriend, Blasa, on the line.
5: Oh, I've been set up.
4: I'm sorry, Jimmy. This wasn't my idea.
0: But she went along with it anyway.
5: He's just a celebrity crush.
3: He's not a real celebrity.
0: Hi.
3: You talk about this woman every day.
5: Because I like it, be show.
3: You know there's other people on it, right?
5: Yeah, but who likes Nicasio? He's an asshole.
0: Hey! This part is true. All right, so Jimmy says it's nothing more than an innocent radio crush. Blasa says if she hears Serena said one more time that the radio is going to be thrown through a window.
6: Oh, my God.
0: Jimmy, are you going to stop listening to us? Or how do you feel now that you know your girl has an actual problem with your infatuation with Serena?
5: What time does the event start again?
0: So you still want to come to the event?
5: Well, yeah, we all want to hear Serena fart.
4: I only fart for my husband, Jimmy.
0: Oh, my God, bro. That's so gross, dude. Jimmy, that's not a real event, bro. It's not a real event. We're just doing it to see if you would show your girl some love, and clearly you have none for her.
5: No!
0: And just like that, Jimmy went from a fan to a single man.
7: Hi!
0: Homewrecker, Serena. Jeez.
6: I know. Geez.
4: I am not.
0: Coming up next on the show, we've got one of the biggest comedians in the world. Yes, Alfred Robles, ladies and gentlemen. He has a new special that is streaming on Hulu now. He's checking in to talk all about it. Do not move. Alfred Robles takes over Tino Cochino Radio next.
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7: And traffic right now, things continue to move a bit slow both directions of I-25 and the construction zone. Be sure to watch your speed going through there. Still dealing with crash cleanup westbound on Paseo as you approach Coors. You're going to see slowdowns starting back around Jefferson with that. Be patient if you're caught up in that area. Also, we got some slow-moving traffic continuing westbound Alameda near Rio Grande.
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8: Why did you ghost him?
13: He just would not shut up about... politics and conspiracy theories.
14: Oh, no.
8: He was that dude?
13: Yeah. He got, like, dead serious and said, oh, I wouldn't trust international flights right now because of the shadow government.
14: He said what?
15: Hold on, Vanessa. Are you serious? That's why you ghosted me? It's...
13: Yeah, you turned our date into basically a TED Talk on the Illuminati.
15: First of all, I was just sharing information. 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
13: For real?

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2: It was crazy because it was the wheel turn. 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
3: Well, man, seriously, just congratulations on everything that you got going on. 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Alfred, final thoughts, comments, concerns, what you got?
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8: As we take a look at traffic right now, you still got a little bit of a slowdown, 825 affecting both directions in the construction zone. We're still dealing with crash cleanup. Head west on Paseo as you approach Coors. You're going to see slowdowns between Jefferson and 2nd Street. Be patient as you make your way through there. You're seeing backups continue.
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0: in black music, I would have to say Michael Jackson. You know, from the beginning of my career, and as a young kid, I used to listen to his records all the time. One of the first records that I learned from Michael Jackson was Lady of My Life. And actually, on my new album, I did a tribute to Michael Jackson. So he's definitely one of the guys that I look up to and appreciated everything he did for music.
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7: Guest performers, again, you know, I'm pretty selfish on this record. 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In fact, I have none. So, and that's cool, though. You know, again, until Bono says, yeah, he'll do that other record for me and with me, then I may have one. But so far, I have zero. But you won't be missing, you know, anyone, because I want to wrap you in my world, and I want you to come on this journey with me, and we'll be together. All I need is you, really. So you're my guest performer.
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8: My musical influences, I get inspired from people like Michael Jackson, Prince, Madonna, Janet, all these people. I feel like they've made so many big statements in the music industry and in music history. And if it wasn't for them, I don't think music would be the way that it is. And that's just my two cents. You know, of course, there are other many great artists, but those are just a few artists to name.
5: Hey, what up? It is Carlos D, and it's Confessional Mondays. What is your confession?
9: Hey, okay. Oh, gosh. Please don't judge me. Sometimes, okay, so I'll match with my roommate. I made a fake Tinder account, and I'll agree to come over just so they'll clean up the apartment.
5: What?
9: It works every single time.
5: That is so funny. All right, do you have a better confession? What's your confession?
10: Okay, please don't judge me. 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
5: 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What about you? 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
4: Yeah.
0: If your man did not defend you in public, would you feel some type of way? Mm. LaShonda definitely does. I guess they were at a bar. This guy was hitting on her and just it turned into this whole thing. And her man was basically like, look, let's just leave and avoid a confrontation. And then the whole way home, she was pissed off at him because she's like, I can't believe you wouldn't defend my honor.
5: Oh, my gosh.
0: Cassandra, what does it sound like to you?
6: In my opinion, I honestly feel like he did the right thing because I'm a very non-confrontational person, so I understand how it is. You don't want to mess with someone, especially if they're drunk. You don't know what they're capable of or what they're going to do. So it's just better to walk away.
0: I agree. You see on the news all the time these stories at the bars, like two shot last night over altercation or whatever it is. People are always just trying to prove themselves, especially drunk men. And it's just like, why put yourself in that situation? Just get out.
6: Exactly, yes. And he could have had a talk with her afterwards and said, look, this is how I feel. And she could understand that, you know, he de-escalated it by just walking away.
7: Yeah, I think this woman's being a little immature because why do you want your man to fight? It ruins the whole night. You could get killed. He could get killed. Like, your lives could be ruined because you don't really know how it can escalate. Like, what if your man pulls out a gun and then, like, shoots the other person and now he's in prison for life? You know what I mean? There's just so many bad.
0: You're there and you're part of it. Yes. Now you will go down with it too.
1: Yeah.
0: I have a friend that was telling me he does comedy and he'll go to like women's jails to perform. And he said a majority of the women are there not because of something they did, but because of something that their man did. But they were there, so they were held accountable. Mm-hmm. Yeah.
6: Yeah, exactly. You just never know.
0: Yeah, yeah.
5: But I mean, at what point do you feel protected? Like, it's just like, geez, have a backbone, dude. Like, if I was a girl, I'm like, I don't want to get with a guy that's just willing to puss out and walk away.
0: If you were a girl, you would be hideous.
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0: And then just out of nowhere, you weren't warned. You have no idea what's going on. Out of nowhere, they post their OnlyFans link.
5: Oh my God!
0: Do you click it out of curiosity?
5: Yes, you gotta see.
0: Okay, yeah. So here's my thing. Like, if I made an OnlyFans and Amber's like, "Babe, you saw Tino made an OnlyFans?"
5: I wouldn't be mad because I'm.
0: You guys,
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0: All right, man. 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I guess he's like in his 40s, and she thinks it's just beyond unattractive. He tells her, you just don't get it.
1: My husband is actually really into comic books, Marvel action figures. He's 38, and I love it because now that's something that he has to do to bond with my kids.
0: That makes sense. I get that.
4: I just can't see him in the bed, like, getting crazy. I mean, because, like, and then goes to, like, the first
5: Green Lantern comic book.
0: He walks in the bedroom with his Iron Man helmet. Are you ready?
1: You know, it's whatever floats your boat. If he came in dressed like Wolverine, I wouldn't be mad.
0: Oh, oh damn.
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0: One time I played beer pong. My wife was on my team, and we lost, and that we didn't talk the whole walk home. 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We walked on opposite sides of the street because we were fighting so bad.
7: You remind me of a time with my parents. They were playing a cornhole, and that gets serious. And I like, I think my mom wasn't making the shots or something. And my dad's like getting mad at her. She
0: Dude,
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0: older
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12: I was in a wreck. 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
0: Yeah. All right, so this is Tino Cochino. I want my co-host Nicasio, right? I want his girlfriend Amber, who is an esthetician, to give me a facial. Mm-hmm. Ashley is on the line. Do you think it's weird that I want his girl to give me a facial?
3: Okay, so my honest opinion is there's a lot of estheticians out there, and I'm pretty sure she has friends that she could recommend you to that are just as good.
0: Why is it awkward, like, though? I didn't ask for a full body massage. It's a facial.
4: She thinks it's weird.
3: I feel like it's all about respect. Like, I personally would feel weird if I was in that position of doing something very, like, hands-on with my husband's friends. So I don't think it's right for Tino to do it with Nicasio's girl. It just doesn't...
0: When you say it like that, I think it's wrong for Tino to do it with his girl. Yeah, I get that. You need context.
3: Yeah, okay, so you see it.
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0: Yeah. This story is crazy. I don't know if you guys saw it. There's a man that shot his cousin over whose enchiladas were spicier.
1: That's crazy.
0: Bro, he died. It's nuts. We'll talk all about it next.
5: It is going down this Friday with Carlos D and Leah Black. 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
6: That's right. Have you been to the Flicks up off of Tramway? 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
5: Yeah, we love that. 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Make sure you listen.
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9: And their little baby, Nicasio Jr. She wants to do the leash.
10: Yeah.
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10: 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It just looks like I can't.
11: I don't care what people think.
10: It just looks like I can't take care of my own child.
9: But that's you taking care of them. I feel like like those quote unquote leashes, like the ones I've seen, it'll be like a little, it looks like a teddy bear like on their back, but then it's got like a harness that goes around them.
11: They got a shark one. 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
9: exactly
11: ones.
9: And then I feel like if you theme it, like give him a name or whatever, make it like his little friend, be like, come on, grab Jimmy, we're going to PetSmart. 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
14: All right, so I got Ziggy Marley on the phone. 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
15: Love Is My Religion is one of my favorite songs that I have done. 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
14: For the people that have never been to a Ziggy Marley show, what can they expect?
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16: 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And when I went on the internet, I just saw Unapologetic. 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
14: Here's Halle Berry talking about the promotion of diversity at the Oscars.
17: I'd like to believe that all those moments when one of us goes, that it matters, and it's the culmination of all of that that got us here this year. Ruth Negga is also nominated this year in that category, and I'm hoping there's another woman of color that stands beside me. So I do think things are changing, yeah. Maybe not as fast as we would like them to, and some years we're not represented like we would like to be, but I think if we look at it as a whole, things have progressed and are changing.
14: Here's Alicia Keys talking about guest performers.
18: Guest performers, again, you know, I'm pretty selfish on this record. I can't say that I have a lot of guest performers either. In fact, I have none. So, and that's cool, though. You know, again, until Bono says, yeah, he'll do that other record for me and with me, then I may have one. But so far, I have zero. But you won't be missing, you know, anyone, because I want to wrap you in my world, and I want you to come on this journey with me, and we'll be together. All I need is you, really. So you're my guest performer.
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21: 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Donald.

0: So the honeymoon phase, aka the dopamine from a new partner, they say it may last around 18 months, but Italians may have figured out how to spark that feeling again.
1: Ooh, la la.
0: Finding something new. You have to run under a brick and hit it with your head, and then you get a mushroom.
2: It's me, Mario.
0: Stupid. No. Okay, so what you call love fading may actually be novelty fading. So it says at the beginning, your partner feels unpredictable and everything seems fresh and unfamiliar. Over time, your brain gets to know them, their habits, their reactions, their routines, and the person may not have changed. The mystery has simply faded. Uh-oh. So the Italian idea is change the environment and not the partner. So you need to try something that neither of you do. Like visit a new town, try a different restaurant, take a class together, cook a dish outside of what you've made before. Same person, but a different experience. And it says this matters because novelty can change the way you experience someone. You notice new reactions. You discover different sides of them. You see that everyday routines can easily hide, you know, who they are.
3: Right.
0: Mm-hmm. That makes sense, I think. Serena does not seem intrigued in this at all.
4: No, I am. I'm listening. No, I think it makes a lot of sense because if you're going to, like, your favorite restaurants all the time, like, you're still stuck in a routine. Like, you're still not getting out of your routine. So you're probably having the same conversations, the same, like...
3: And getting the same meal every time because you're afraid of trying something else.
0: But do you feel this is possible when you have kids?
4: I mean, yeah, you just have to plan it out. It's like you can't be, I guess, spontaneous with it. It just has to be like, oh, like a date night on a Friday. We're going to go do something like new. We're going to try, I don't know, like a paint class or...
5: That's boring.
1: Is a threesome something new?
0: I mean, yeah.
3: For you?
0: But would you do that with your girl? A lot of people say that they wouldn't do that with their actual partner because they feel it could like
3: mess it
0: jade
3: up.
0: Them eventually or mess it up.
4: What is it?
0: A threesome.
1: That's true. Oh. I'd have to be like super drunk.
3: You're talking about another man, right?
1: No, another girl, man.
0: While we're talking about this, I mean, perfect transition. How often do people have sex by age, right? So we'll throw your name. Matt already knows he's having none. I mean, you can tell by that reaction.
1: Yeah, he's cooked.
0: We'll do everyone's age and then we'll judge by the chart. Next.
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0: Are you smarter than Nicasio? Yeah. Let's see. Who's our contestant today?
1: Shawnee.
0: Yeah. What's happening? How are you today?
1: I'm well. How are you?
0: I'm good. We're going to ask you a question really quick. It's easy. And then you're going to pick the right answer. I just lost my voice. That's cool. Puberty just hit. We did it. We made it. you'll get 3 multiple choice answers. Pick the right one. We'll hook you up, okay?
1: Okay.
2: Which artist wrote his song Shooter after he actually witnessed a real-life armed bank robbery take place? Is A, Robin Thicke, B, T.I., or is it C, Donnie Wahlberg?
1: Well, Robin Thicke, I guess.
0: It is Robin Thicke.
1: Yeah, okay.
0: Congratulations. We're going to get you hooked up. Just hang on 1 second, okay?
1: Thank you.
0: Coming up next. Damn, I feel this guy. The Lululemon founder. Lemon Lulu! Chip Wilson. He's worth $6.1 billion. Oh. He is getting a divorce and there is no prenup in place.
2: What are we doing?
0: Oh, Chip! We'll talk all about it next.
3: It is going down this Friday with Carlos D and Leah Black. 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
4: That's right. 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
3: Yeah, we love that. 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
9: Correct. Mm-hmm.
0: But he's not doing it for her.
7: Mm-hmm.
0: He's doing it because he wants to make sure when the kids go with her that they're in a good place.
7: Yes.
2: She left.
7: Well, they've been together for 10 years.
2: Why does he have to pay double?
0: You're missing the whole part
2: of the
0: pride.
2: Why does he have to pay double for what she did?
9: If your girl left you, Nicasio.
2: I wouldn't pay for no housing. I wouldn't even pay for a meal. One meal.
9: You wouldn't care where your son stayed when he wasn't with you?
2: He could stay with her mom.
7: Well, you could have said, I'll take my son. But
2: I'll take him too.
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0: There's apparently a dangerous place to hook up, like the most dangerous place. This is all according to a poll.
7: So according to, I guess, studies that sex and hot showers have been linked to some type of, I don't even know how to pronounce this, but basically a drop in blood pressure that can cause lightheadedness and fainting.
0: My business partner, Mikey, just said he went 3 times last night in the shower.
2: In the shower.
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0: We have a listener by the name of Danielle, and I guess she is sick of her man's obsession with WWE.
2: Get a life.
0: Why?
2: You look like a nerd. Like, you just look bad. It looks sloppy
7: but
2: and nasty.
7: But don't you collect, like, little type, I don't know, like, I don't get it, but those little, like, statue, little doll things?
2: Yeah, Funko but Pop? That's, no, it's not. No, it's like cause dolls, but that's art. That's different.
9: Oh, you collect them?
2: I don't have a damn belt on my right shoulder and looking to slam someone on the ground.
9: But you collect dolls.
2: Yeah, but they're not dolls. You guys wouldn't get it.
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14: Hey.
3: Do you take time to just do music, or do you do music, TV, movies all at the same time?
14: Everything is kind of staggered. I mean, sometimes, you know, like if I'm doing my album, like say for 3 or 4 months, I'll just focus on that. You know, I won't, you know, do anything else. I'll just focus on that. But, you know, the beauty about being able to, you know, act and, you know, to get acting roles is brilliant because, you know, it kind of, like say for instance, you know, the music industry, it can be spontaneous sometimes.
3: Right.
14: You might not always know your schedule, opposed to, you know, when you go on a movie set, you know exactly what you're going to do. It's like a 9-to-5. You know, you work for certain hours and then you go and head home, you know.
3: Right.
14: You can actually go and relax after work, you know.
3: Yeah. So, you can kind of get a regular schedule going.
14: Exactly. So I kind of like to, you know, break up the contrast every now and then, you know, and go ahead and book a movie so I can, you know, stay home or stay wherever it is, you know, just basically in one place, you know.
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0: Today, Darren reached out because he does not want to be a parent to his girlfriend's son. I guess they got into a really big argument about it because she told him that he needs to be more of a father figure in her son's life. But again, he's like, well, that's not really my kid. I don't want to
15: step on any parents.
0: Iris is on the line.
16: He does start disciplining the child. Later on down the line, maybe he disciplines him like too harsh and she's going to become upset later, you know?
17: And I agree too, because if he's expressing that he's uncomfortable, then maybe he's not going to give the best discipline to the child.
16: Exactly.
0: Oh, wow. Look at us looking out for men's feelings today. Go ahead, ladies.
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6: So my co-worker, Brittany, has been obsessing over her ex for months. She begged me to go out with him to see if he'd moved on or whatever.
7: Hold up. So, like, you were like a spy? Like an actual, like, reconnaissance mission? Is this what's going on?
6: Well, I know how it sounds. I just said yes because she's my friend. I thought it would be quick and awkward, but Miguel was nothing like she described. She said he was boring and selfish, but he asked me about my family, and he paid attention when I talked, and he made me laugh.
8: Uh-oh, somebody caught feelings on a spy mission.
6: I didn't mean to, but now Brittany keeps asking me for intel, and I don't know what to tell her. 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
9: 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You know, I had the best time I've had with you in, like, forever.
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6: 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Like, no ulterior motives?
9: Are you kidding me? Of course. Yeah.

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11: 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I just recorded on my iPhone on a piano, and I sent it to Miriam. She was the first. She started writing a top line on that. And then, I started producing it later, a couple of months later. I wrote parts with it with Matthew Koma in Japan, and Divergent and Bud Light were also very interested in the song before it even really existed in its full production.
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12: We have a listener by the name of Danielle, and I guess she is sick of her man's obsession with WWE.
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10: Here's G-Eazy talking about being a part of both sides of hip-hop.
13: Well, I'm both.
14: Yeah.
13: I could not be more both, man, and that's the whole concept of this album.
14: Okay.
13: That's the concept of, the duality of this album of, there's G-Eazy and there's Gerald. And I think G-Eazy is the crazy, out-of-control party guy. You know, he's the rock star in a leather jacket, and then Gerald is, just this wholesome kid who, has been chasing this dream, since he was 14 years old, and
10: here's Jason Derulo talking about

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4: 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Come on, baby. That's what you guys should be betting on, DraftKings. Is Tino going to get it?
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0: All right, y'all, it's time for the biggest novella to ever hit the radio.
1: Yeah.
0: We call it Battle of the Rosas.
2: Hola.
0: Hola, Blasa. Tell me about your man Jimmy and why you think he's cheating.
2: I don't think he's actually cheating, but I think he's in love with Serena.
3: What?
0: Wait, our Serena?
2: He listens to you guys every day, he streams your podcast, and he calls every day.
0: First of all, phenomenal listener.
1: Yeah.
0: We call that a P1 and we love it. Who is your man? Jimmy? I don't know a Jimmy.
2: His nickname is Jarvis.
0: Jarvis. He calls every day, multiple times a day. This does make sense. Every time we talk, he gives us one word answers, but then Serena opens her mouth and he has a full blown conversation. That's crazy.
3: I can't help that I'm relatable.
2: I can't stand it because we'll be arguing and he'll say, do you know what Serena would have done?
4: Does he know that she farts?
2: And he talks about how pretty she is.
3: Oh, that's sweet.
0: It sounds like Serena likes Jarvis.
1: Okay.
3: No.
0: Here's what I think we do. We have Serena actually call your man Jimmy.
4: Oh, dang.
3: I don't like this.
0: We're going to tell him it's for a listener appreciation thing that we're doing on the radio. And we're going to tell him he can invite one guest to come to the live event. If he picks you, nothing to worry about because obviously you're going to be there. But if he doesn't pick you, are you ready to call Jimmy?
2: Does Serena have to call him?
3: Girl, I don't want your man.
0: Serena, this woman thinks that her man is in love with you. The least you can do is be nice to her. Jesus.
3: Just be mean to me.
4: Yeah.
0: We're calling Jimmy next on Battle of the Rosas.
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0: Welcome back to the biggest novella to ever hit the radio. We call it Battle of the Rosas. The entire thing is fake. We act it all out, but you'll never know. Today we have Blasa on the line, and she thinks that her boyfriend Jimmy is actually attracted to our co-host Serena. Blasa, are you there?
3: Sí.
0: Okay, so Jimmy's always comparing you to Serena, saying how she would never argue with him in certain ways, and how she would do this and that, and it's starting to make you feel some type of way, no?
3: Well, yes, because he talks about her all the time.
1: This is so awkward.
0: This is what we're going to do. We're going to call Jimmy. We're going to tell him we're having a listener appreciation event. Serena's actually going to be the one to make the call. And he's going to be invited to the live event. He's going to be offered the opportunity to bring one guest. And we'll see if he chooses you or somebody else.
3: I'm nervous.
0: You should be.
4: Hola.
1: Hi, Jimmy. It's Serena from Tino Cochino Radio.
4: Radio? Is it really you?
1: Yeah, we're doing a listener appreciation event, and I wanted to personally invite you.
4: I can't believe it. Jimmy still has it.
0: What the? Calmate, Jimmy.
5: Settle down.
0: We're all here. We're inviting you, man. We want you to come hang out with us, bro. It's a listener appreciation event. You call us like almost every day. We just want to show some love back to you, man.
4: Oh, wow. That's so cool. And Serena, it's okay. I like the way you say guac.
0: Really good reference if anyone heard the show 2 days ago. Serena, tell him about like the experience of what he's going to get.
1: Yeah, it's going to be a lot of fun. There's going to be free food, free drink, some music. It's going to be a really good time.
0: And again, all free, bro. So you can bring anybody with you. One guest, though. It can't be multiple. So just one person. Who would you like to bring?
4: I'm coming solo. Maybe I can have some dessert with Serena's later.
0: Yeah, dessert costs extra. What the heck? It says on our notes that you have a girlfriend, though. You don't want to bring her?
4: No, my friend. You don't bring sand to the beach.
3: Mother what did you just call me?
0: Hi! Jimmy, I forgot to tell you. We have your girlfriend, Blasa, on the line.
4: Oh, I've been set up.
1: I'm sorry, Jimmy. This wasn't my idea.
0: But she went along with it anyway.
4: He's just a celebrity crush.
3: He's not a real celebrity.
0: Hi.
3: You talk about this woman every day.
4: Because I like it, the show.
3: You know there's other people on it, right?
4: Yeah, but who likes Nicasio? He's an asshole.
0: Hi. This part is true. All right, so Jimmy says it's nothing more than an innocent radio crush. Blasa says if she hears Serena said one more time that the radio is going to be thrown through a window.
5: Oh, my God.
0: Jimmy, are you going to stop listening to us? Or how do you feel now that you know your girl has an actual problem with your infatuation with Serena?
4: What time does the event start again?
0: So you still want to come to the event?
4: Well, yeah, we all want to hear Serena fart.
1: Husband, Jimmy.
0: Oh my God, bro. That's so gross, dude. Jimmy, that's not a real event, bro. It's not a real event. We're just doing it to see if you would show your girl some love, and clearly you have none for her.
4: No.
0: And just like that, Jimmy went from a fan to a single man. Homewrecker, Serena.
5: Jesus. I know.
1: I am not.
0: Coming up next on the show, we've got one of the biggest comedians in the world. Yes, Alfred Robles, ladies and gentlemen. He has a new special that is streaming on Hulu now. He's checking in to talk all about it. Do not move, Alfred.
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11: Hey, what up? It is Carlos D. It is Confessional Mondays. What is your confession?
2: Hey, okay. Oh, gosh, please don't judge me. Sometimes. Okay, so I'll match with my roommate. I made a fake Tinder account, and I'll agree to come over just so they'll clean up the apartment.
8: What?
2: It works every single time.
8: That is so funny. All right, do you have a better confession? What's your confession?
11: Okay, please don't judge me. Whenever I log on into the airport or other places where they ask for my email to get the free Wi-Fi, I put my sister-in-law's email, and I click yes to accepting promotional email. She doesn't know who it is, but it's me because I don't like her, and she's just weird.
8: Wow, that's a big confession. What about you? What is your confession today?
12: So I work as a subcontractor for this really huge company, and a few months ago they accidentally paid me, I guess you could say, an extra $5,000. I haven't said anything, and I'm kind of thinking I'm not going to. What they don't know won't hurt them. That's kind of what I'm thinking.
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0: So apparently Gen Z gets more joy from seeing their pet happy than their partner.
14: I don't know.
1: What the?
0: My girl's dog, little Chanel. The love when she sees me. Bro, as soon as I open the door, I've got this weird thing. I know right now I sound all about the dogs. But I'm just telling you, when I open the door, I don't know why. You know you just do weird things with animals?
14: No.
1: What do you mean by weird?
0: Not like that.
13: It's Tino Catino Radio, baby.
8: Wait, hold up. We got Stephanie Tanner on the phone with us, a.k.a. Jody Sweetin. She has a podcast, and she's talking about parenting. I got 14-year-old daughters, and I know your daughter's the same age. How do we incorporate hanging out with the parents? Is that even realistic?
15: It's impossible. I mean, at this age, I'm like, you know what? At 14, like, I just, you know, if I see you emerge from your room for a snack every few hours, then I'm like, okay, you're still here. You know what I mean? And that's kind of how it is with teenagers. And, yeah, it's a parenting podcast, but it's that we don't take ourselves very seriously. It's very much about our parenting fails and how we're just trying to do the best we can and to get rid of that idea of perfect parenting because it doesn't exist. Some days you're like, I did really well today. And some days you're like, oh my God, I can't believe I screamed like that. Or I can't believe that this happened or whatever. So, you know, it's just trying to find that like normal, let's laugh at ourselves through this parenting adventure kind of thing.
16: Hey, it's K-Dog from Carlos and Kiki in the morning. Another fun fact for me, Grease 2, my favorite musical of all time. And yes, there is a Grease 2. It's not just Grease. That's one of my favorites, most definitely. Don't judge me.
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0: You feel like your partner's ever set you up for failure? That's where Serena's at currently. She feels like her husband is sabotaging her.
1: I just, every time I'm like, dang, I need to go to the gym. Like, I'm just, you know, my clothes aren't fitting or whatever. My husband's like, but you look good. You look so good. And he just hypes me up. And I'm like, I'm never going to go to the gym if I don't feel bad about myself.
17: Give an example of how he could convince you to go to the gym that would not be upsetting to you.
14: Get a mirror?
1: Maybe he should. Wow.
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0: All right, so for some reason, Serena's husband was offered a job at a strip club. I mean, damn.
1: So this is just as a part-time security.
0: But you said before that you're okay with him going to the strip club.
1: Yes, I've also said, though, if it's occasionally, not like if it was an everyday thing.
17: You think if you took that job, you would turn psycho and have your mom like watch Cordova, your son, every day and just be at the club every night watching over him?
1: Back in the day, I have pulled up to the strip club before to look for him.
17: 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Did you find him in the champagne room?
14: 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I think it's you.
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19: 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But it does get stressful, you know? I get tired of not getting to have so much like a personal life because I work a lot. 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

0: So we've been talking about making this happen, but finally we have made it happen. He's got a brand new special that just dropped on Hulu. It is called For the Culture. Ladies and gentlemen, one of my favorites, man. Welcome to the show, Alfred Robles on the check-in. What's up, man?
1: We here, bro. Thank you, man. Thank you. Dude, it's finally good to meet you, bro.
0: Dog, I've been wanting to have you on the show for so long, man. What you've been doing is so crazy. But I feel like it sounds cliche, but timing is everything, bro. And right now is the perfect time, man. You're on fire. You got the special. I'm glad we're able to make it happen now.
1: Yes, bro. It's perfect timing, bro. Kevin Hart's people reached out, bro, and I accepted the special. And here we are, man. My first special, and it's on Hulu and Disney, bro. Vatos and Disney, dog.
0: Dog, when you think back to, like, first starting in comedy, like, did you feel, like, ever in your mind that you have a collaboration with Disney?
1: No, bro, no. But if Blood In, Blood Out could do it, I could do it.
0: It's wild, bro, when you log on Disney now because of the collaboration. You be seeing some crazy stuff on the page. It used to just be, like, the animated flicks. And, yeah, now you see, like, Straight Outta Compton.
1: Yeah, bro. If they could do it, I could do it, bro.
0: Dog, how is, before we talk any, like, business and everything like that, just how is life? How are you, man? How's Alfred?
1: Man, life is good right now, man. My life is I'm not gonna say it's perfect, but it's good. I'm feeling good. I'm taking care of myself, bro. We good, bro. You know how it is, man. I finally started going to the doctors, bro. That's where I'm at. And that's how good I'm doing, where I have my own doctor now, bro.
0: It's funny, bro. I'll turn, I'll be 40 in February, and my goal for the end of this year, I keep telling myself, bro, you need to go do the blood test, do the whole panel. You need to go do a body scan. You got to figure it out and get right, man.
1: Bro, I did that for the first time 2 years ago, bro. I took is how Mexican I am. I took my first physical 2 years ago.
0: That's how you know you made it. The money's coming in. You can actually afford to go to the doctor. Dude, we have so much to talk about with Alfred Robles. The new special is streaming now on Hulu. Go watch that. We got more Tino Cochino Radio and more Alfred Robles next. Tino Cochino Radio.

0: Diaz is on the show right now. His new special, first special, man, is streaming on Hulu. It's called For the Culture. You guys got to go check that out. Shout out to Kevin Hart's Heartbeat Productions for, you know, putting the whole thing together. Bro, you're one of the guys that goes viral all the time. Everybody sees your clips. Even if they're not following you, they're getting served these clips. How did you know that you were going to, or not how did you know, but when did you know that you had found your niche when it came to bringing people on stage, talking to them, and getting these just wild ass stories, man?
1: It was an accident, bro. It was an accident. This guy just wanted to come up on stage and talk to me. And I go, yeah, come up. And he comes up on stage and he was telling me how his I don't think, I think his fiance was cheating on him. And he just wanted to let it go. He goes, man, I just want to tell somebody, man. And I just want to tell you. I'm like, all right, cool. My fiance is cheating. I don't know what to do. And then there I saw how the crowd loved it, bro. I saw how the crowd loved it. And I said, you know what? I could do this everywhere I go. There's cheaters in every city, bro.
0: You become like our Mexican therapist, bro. Everybody just wants to vent now. Let's like go to Alfred.
1: Yeah, yeah. And I don't know if that's a good thing or a bad thing, but I'm there for it, bro.
0: No, it's so dope to see, man. I mean, you toured with Fluffy for years, and be doing your own thing has got to be the best feeling. At what point did you know, like, all right, it's time for me to step out? Like, I appreciate everything, and you're still family, but I've got to just do my thing.
1: In 2022, we did Dodger Stadium, and that was going to be my, hey, man, thank you for everything that you've done, but I want to go on my own, bro. I started comedy because I wanted to make it, not to live someone else's life, even though it was good, you treated us good, the money was good, but I want to do what I want to do, bro. And the funny thing is, I bought him a car, fool. I bought Gabriel a car, and that was my goal, was to give it to him and tell him, thank you for everything. I'm going to bounce after the Dodger Stadium show. But I had a gut feeling, stay there a little bit longer. And I had to give him the car like on a random Tuesday for no reason, bro.
0: What was the response?
1: He was all shocked. He was, why? Thank you for the car, but why, bro? It's not even my birthday. It's not nothing. And in my head, I'm all like, fool, because I wanted to leave and I just can't leave now. And I just gave it to him. And then when I left, I told him the truth. I was like, bro, you know that day when I went and I gave you a car, I wanted to leave, bro. But something in my gut say stick a little bit longer. So I stood another year, bro. But that's the reason why I bought you that car. It was a thank you for everything. Thank you for everything that you've done for me and my career and my family, bro.
0: That's super dope. I actually want to talk to you more about that. Specifically, like trusting your gut, because I feel like a lot of people don't do it. And it sounds like such a basic thing, right? But I feel like a lot of people don't. Listen, we have more with Alfred Robles next. His special is streaming now on Hulu. Go watch it and do not move. 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

0: Talking with one of the biggest comedians in the world right now. This guy's running it, man. Alfred Robles, he's got a new special streaming right now on Hulu, man. Go stream it right now on Hulu. It's called For the Culture. It's all presented by Kevin Hart's Heartbeat Productions. It's a very dope situation. Now, we were talking about trusting your gut, like these feelings from deep within, right? How so many people just don't do it for whatever reason. But when you do, 9 times out of 10, it was the right decision, right?
1: Yeah, bro. I remember people used to say that's a girl thing, bro. But nah, bro, we get them too, dog.
0: That's a girl thing.
1: We get them thing. We get them too, bro.
0: Bro, Mexicans are the worst with feelings, dog. Yeah. Anytime it's anything that you feel, anything, that's a girl thing, bro. Don't worry about it. That's what chicks do.
1: Thought it was a girl thing, but it wasn't, bro.
0: At this point, I feel like, obviously, you're one of the most just talked about names, and you sell out everywhere, bro, from clubs to theaters to everything that you're doing is so crazy. I'm sure you've built really cool relationships with a ton of different comedians. What advice can you think of from a comedian, like something that they've given you that just stuck with you? Like I was talking with Marlon Wayans one time, and he told me, he's like, bro, don't be afraid to offend, because greatness is right on the other side of offense. And I just thought that was interesting, like an interesting perspective, because sometimes I'll think of a joke or something that I want to do, and I'm like, but what if, or and then I don't know. Then something about that made me want to be almost fearless and just try it, you know?
1: I learned closed mouths don't get fed, bro. And as a Latino, bro, we never want to be like, oh, let me do it, or give it to me, or I could do it. We always stay quiet. Oh, let me wait until it's offered to us. And we got to break that. We got to say, hey, I could do that, bro. You don't need to do that. I could do it. I'm here, bro. But we like to stay quiet, bro. I don't know what it is with our culture. We love to stay quiet, bro.
0: You think it's a pride thing?
1: It's I don't know if it's a pride thing, bro. I don't know if it's a or letting someone, I don't know what it is, but we like to stay quiet and we let opportunities go to other people, and we're there. We're connected to that person or the people that are giving opportunities, but we don't want to raise our hand.
0: From when you started to now, I mean, it's been a minute, you've been grinding, but what's like a personal accomplishment, that something that's happened at you that's like, damn, I did that? Like for me.
1: Selling out a big theater here in LA, bro, and it was crazy because it was the Wheel Turn. The first big venue I ever did with Gabriel was the Wheel Turn in 2010, and me going back and selling it out on my own was big, bro. It was big.
0: Well, man, seriously, just congratulations on everything that you got going on. Again, I'm so glad that we finally had a chance to, you know, just chop it up. And congrats on a special, man. Guys, go watch the special now, For the Culture. It is streaming on Hulu. It is out today. Go to Hulu, watch it. Alfred, final thoughts, comments, concerns, what you got?
1: Yo, make sure you just watch my special. It's out now on Hulu, bro. Also, too, man, I'm doing a bunch of stuff, man. This is only the beginning. Make sure you stay connected. I'm Alfred Robles on every social media. Just go to alfredrobles.com and you can get tickets and more info coming up, man. And thank you guys for all the support, man. I love you guys all.
0: That's perfect, man. Thank you so much, bro. I really do appreciate it.
1: Love you, bro. Be safe.
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1: I'm curious to see what the vibe is with everybody and like kind of just where, you know, your head is at on this situation. Because I feel like in 2026, people think a little differently. Our listener, LaShonda, is upset that her man did not act like a man and defend her in an awkward situation. We're going to read the DM that she sent and talk all about it inside Listener Therapy. 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

0: So LaShonda is upset that her man did not act like a man and defend her. Uh-oh. Obviously, we got to know what happened in this situation before we cast any judgment. So let's have Serena read the DM that LaShonda sent, and we'll talk all about it, man. It's Listener Therapy. It's Tino Cochino Radio. It's all brought to you by Ace of Spades. If you want to sip, sip right. Ace of Spades.
1: Oh, my God.
0: All right. So it's not. This sounded good, though, right? Yeah, it sounded good. It's not official, but I would love to make that happen.
2: Let's send it to him.
0: Okay. Serena, read the DM that LaShonda sent.
3: I was out with my man last night at a bar when he got up to go to the bathroom. Some other dude came over and started trying to talk to me. I politely told him that I was taken and not interested, but he kept at it. Even when my boyfriend came back, this guy said, "This is who you're with?" I told my man, "You're not going to do anything about this." He just said, "That guy is just drunk. Let's get out of here." I was so mad when we got into the car that I didn't talk to him the rest of the night. He told me that he didn't want to get into a fight at a bar and end up in jail. But how about you stand up for your woman?
0: Ooh. This is for LaShonda's man. You should run, bro. Yes. You need to leave. You have a woman that is addicted to

0: toxicity. You did the mature thing.
1: If I was in this situation, I would be mad at my husband if he started a fight.
0: Let me guess. Nicasio wants to fight.
2: No, I just think you need, people need to stick up for themselves, because if you're always going to, you're going to be running for the rest of your life.
0: But that's ego.
2: Yeah, but it's true, but it's also respecto. Respecto.
0: Respecto! Respecto!
2: It's also respecto.
0: I don't know. Respect goes back to ego, though. But why do you need someone else's respect?
1: And it's someone that you don't even know.
2: It's not. Yeah. No, but it's just you're getting disrespected. You don't need no one's respect, but if you're someone's disrespecting, you're going to do something about it. She's with a boy. Yeah, you're right. Run so she can go find a real man.
3: You have a child at home. Think about that child at home.
2: There's no kids involved in this story. We're talking about this story. There's no kids involved.
0: Let's say this guy shoots him or does something and that he has a kid. That kid is now fatherless because of a stupid act at a bar.
2: Mm-hmm. Yeah, but at least his son knows that his dad stood for him.
1: That sounds crazy.
3: That'll take care of him the rest of his life.
0: Let's talk to Cassandra and see what she thinks about it. I know she doesn't agree, but I want to hear her reasoning as to why. Next. Tino Cochino Radio.

0: if your man did not defend you in public, would you feel some type of way? Mm. LaShonda definitely does. I guess they were at a bar. This guy was hitting on her and just it turned into this whole thing. And her man was basically like, look, let's just leave and avoid a confrontation. And then the whole way home, she was pissed off at him because she's like, I can't believe you wouldn't defend my honor.
1: Oh, my gosh.
0: Cassandra, what does this sound like to you?
2: In my opinion, I honestly feel like he did the right thing because I'm a very non-confrontational person. So I understand how it is. You don't want to mess with someone, especially if they're drunk. You don't know what they're capable of or what they're going to do. So it's just better to walk away.
0: I agree. You see on the news all the time these stories at the bars, like two shot last night over altercation or whatever it is. People are always just trying to prove themselves, especially drunk men. And it's just like, why put yourself in that situation? Just get out.
2: Exactly, yes. And he could have had a talk with her afterwards and said, look, this is how I feel. And she could understand that, you know, he de-escalated it by just walking away.
3: Yeah, I think this woman's being a little immature because why do you want your man to fight? It ruins the whole night. You could get killed. He could get killed. Like, your lives could be ruined because you don't really know how it can escalate. Like, what if your man pulls out a gun and then, like, shoots the other person and now he's in prison for life? You know what I mean? There's just extreme. So many
0: the thing
3: bad
0: is you're there and you're part of it. Yes. Now you will go down with it too.
4: Yeah.
0: I have a friend that was telling me he does comedy and he'll go to like women's jails to perform. And he said a majority of the women are there not because of something they did, but because of something that their man did, but they were there. So they were held accountable. Mm-hmm. Yeah. Huh.
2: Yeah, exactly. You just never know.
0: Yeah. Yeah.
5: But I mean, at what point do you feel protected? Like, it's just like, geez, have a backbone, dude. Like, if I was a girl, I'm like, I don't want to get with a guy that's just willing to puss out and walk away.
0: If you were a girl, you would be hideous.
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0: Okay. Mm. Who's MGK dating now? We'll talk about it next.
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0: Tonight with her kids and husband. 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
1: What did you guys do for your first date?
15: He asked me if I'd ever been to his church. He was like, it's casual. Want to come see it? And it was beautiful. It felt peaceful.
1: He's bringing Jesus to date one. Like, I ain't mad at that.
16: She's smart. She's beautiful. She's got this career. She's confident. She's everything.
1: And that's a bad thing?
16: No, it's just, I'm not like her. Like, I work a regular job at a tire shop. I didn't finish college. I'm not, you know, like the guy someone like her dreams about.
1: She picked you. She went out with you. Doesn't that mean something?
16: I didn't want her to wake up one day embarrassed by me. 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
15: 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I'm looking for real, and you are.
16: 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You're so out of my league. 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
15: 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You just had to be you.
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19: Do you know what type of inspiration Remy Ma is doing right now for young black and Latina girls in America? 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
23: Hey.
18: Do you take time to just do music, or do you do music, TV, movies all at the same time?
23: Everything is kind of staggered. I mean, sometimes, you know, like if I'm doing my album, like say for 3 or 4 months, I'll just focus on that. You know, I won't, you know, do anything else. I'll just focus on that. But, you know, the beauty about being able to, you know, act and, you know, to get acting roles is brilliant because, you know, it kind of, like say for instance, you know, the music industry, it can be spontaneous sometimes.
18: Right.
23: You might not always know your schedule, opposed to, you know, when you go on a movie set, you know exactly what you're going to do. It's like a 9-to-5. You know, you work for certain hours and then you go ahead and head home, you know.
18: Right.
23: You can actually go and relax after work, you know.
18: Yeah. So, you can kind of get a regular schedule going.
23: Exactly. 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

0: Machine Gun Kelly. We haven't seen him in a while. Last time we did, Nicasio, you were with me.
1: That was a
0: we're taking shots.
1: Yeah.
0: Wilding out backstage.
2: Nice.
0: He's been doing his thing. This was before he was with Megan Fox, though. I mean, it's been a minute.
1: Mm-hmm.
0: And, you know, they had the whole breakup. They did have a kid together. Mm-hmm. It seems like they're at a cool place, and they must be, because now MGK has been seen out and about, little date vibes going on. Who was he seen with?
2: Dakota Johnson.
0: So
2: she's the one from 50 Shades of Grey. Mm-hmm. So they were spotted in New York together, and they reportedly spent several hours at Taylor Swift's apartment before heading out to dinner. And well, in New York, probably a penthouse.
0: Not probably.
2: But sources are saying that the two really hit it off, and there's a ton of chemistry between them, and yeah, they've just been spotted out and about together.
0: I saw her on a podcast with Amy Poehler,
1: mm-hmm.
0: and they were talking about sex, and Dakota said that she's always geeked up. That's her words. I'm always geeked up for sex. I just can't wait for it to happen.
3: Oh my god.
0: So shout out to MGK.
3: Hey, what genre of music is MGK doing right now?
1: I think he's doing Christian rap right now.
3: Christian rap.
0: Yeah. He has been dibbling and dabbling in pretty much every genre.
3: He went EDM a little bit.
0: But he no, man.
3: I thought he did. It went poppy EDM-ish.
1: No, that was rock.
3: After no, the rock
0: did,
3: thing.
0: He did rock, he did country, and then he did like NSYNC, like boy band pop.
3: Oh, okay. Yeah. Mm-hmm. All right. Jesus.
1: Jesus.
2: What a life.
0: He's successful. He's talented. Successful. He's having
3: fun. He's very talented.
0: Shout out to MGK. Don't let Matt of all people.
3: My God.
0: Don't let Matt hate on you, MGK.
1: Matt's right. He's a master to none.
0: Well, Cosio's only saying that because we said that to him earlier. Let's be very clear.
3: We just learned a new phrase.
0: Jack of all trades, master of none. All right, coming up next, Becky G. I thought this was super sweet, and it's really cute. She wrote a lullaby for her nephew, and she performed it on Jimmy Fallon. It's all in Spanish. It's really cute, though, so I'll share it with you next. Tino Cucino Radio. Yeah.

wanted. Singer actress Becky G was just on Jimmy Fallon, and she revealed that she, I guess, created this lullaby for her little nephew. She performed it. It's super cute, and I thought maybe a parent or two would like it. It's very like motivational for a kid. It's not, I mean, it's cutesy, but also like powerful. Oh.

0: I thought it was super cute, and I would love for her to sing that to me before bed.
1: Oh my God.
0: It made me feel good. I thought it was cute.
2: It is so cute. And then especially because it's to her nephew, so that's like meaningful. So I think it's even more special because he's going to grow up and like, that was his dad.
0: Yeah, exactly. No,
1: slow news day.
0: Bro, Nicasio's the biggest piece of shit. There's a new Netflix show for dogs, and I thought I was going to love it because they're saying it's for the right colors and everything that just for dogs.
3: For dogs to watch?
0: Yeah.
1: What
0: bro,
1: the?
0: I'm not a fan. We'll talk about it next.
2: You're not a dog. 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
0: Yeah. Alright, so listen, I'm all about my dogs, obviously. Love them so much. And there's a new show on Netflix. It's called Sea Look. And it's colored specifically for animals. That way, I guess you can leave it on and they can watch it. Whatever.
3: So it's black and white?
0: No. It's specific. Yeah. I guess there are specific hues that they can see, like blues and yellows. And so I put it on, man. My dogs looked at it for 0.1 second and just kept moving. And then I left it on in the background while I was trying to do some video editing. Because, like, maybe they'll get into it and I'll turn around and see. It got so annoying. I had to turn it off. I didn't even hear words. It's more like sound. Just like.
4: Oh my God.
0: And I was just like, and I was like, I'm sorry, guys. I'm sorry. I can't do it.
1: I was going to ask if there was sound because my dog's blind. So he wouldn't be watching.
3: He'd be like, what's going on?
4: Oh my God.
0: Dude, I want to go to the comments real quick. Let's see. Dirk underscore P385 said, our dogs are more into Bridgerton.
3: What
0: the heck? Class dogs. So stupid. I mean, everyone low-key agrees. S. Riddy said, my dogs were the least interested. Thanks for sharing. Gotta look for my baby girl, Jessie. Never mind, just found it. She hates it.
3: Bro, oh, wow, yeah.
0: I mean, you can try it, and if it works for you, that's awesome.
3: And what's it called again?
0: Seed look? S-E-A, Seed Look.
3: Oh, gotcha.
1: My dog used to hate Alvin and the Chipmunks, but it was like only Alvin. Like, there was a certain part. As soon as Alvin came up, he would, like, from whatever he was doing, run in and just start barking at the
0: That's
1: TV.
0: Crazy. Serena's dog's racist because Alvin was light-skinned. That's right.
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0: Cappuccino Radio. All right, so listen, y'all might think this is weird, but in my mind, I'm doing the right thing here. I feel like I'm supporting a friend. Nicasio's girlfriend, who he's been with for, what, 14, 15
1: a
0: years?
1: A while, yeah, it doesn't matter.
0: Baby mom. I've known her technically, too, for 10 years.
1: Yeah, you did?
2: Oh.
0: I want to support her business. She's an esthetician. I want to get a facial. Nicasio said I can't do it.
1: I mean, she has a GoFundMe account. Just donate there.
0: She shouldn't have that if you're supporting her. That's crazy. We're going to talk all about it next inside Real Talk. And today it's all brought to you by DraftKings. Yes, yes. The wait is over. Football is here, and so is DraftKings. 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
1: I would have won hella money.
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0: I don't see what's wrong with this, to be honest with you. So I
1: it already sounds bad.
0: A lot of people have been coming up to me as of late because at my comedy shows, I'll tell people how old I am. You know, I'm about to turn 40 in February. And a lot of people are like, yo, I honestly didn't think you were 40. Like, you have really good skin. Yeah. Like, I appreciate that. But the problem is I've been going to the gym a lot. And if I don't shower within 20 minutes of that gym, my face breaks out.
1: Really? Oh, dang.
0: Yeah. It's so bad. So yeah. I've really been trying to take care of it. So I've got a whole skincare regimen, but I still notice little things. My pores looking a little, I don't know, expanded. I'm like, I want to take care of my skin.
2: Okay.
0: Nicasio's girl, correct me if I'm wrong, is an esthetician?
1: Yes.
0: Okay. I want Nicasio's girl to give me a facial.
1: Whoa!
0: That's what it's called.
3: Yes.
1: I know, but I just...
0: And what? Why do you feel bad about it? Because in my mind, I'm supporting a friend. This is your girl. I'm putting money, literally. I'm putting money. I'm supporting your child's eating habits.
1: True. But I feel like you want to arrive sometimes. And I feel like I'm
0: you
1: just...
0: You want to arrive sometimes.
1: Like, or is that the same?
0: What are you talking about?
2: He's saying...
0: That sounds sexual.
2: That's what he's saying.
1: Yes.
0: No. How's it... sexual. This is the normal thing. That's what med spas are. You can go anywhere.
3: Yes.
1: I've always took a spa, like all that stuff, very sexual. Like I always took it because that's just what it is.
3: So what do you think your girl's doing at work?
1: I don't want to know. And the fact that she's in a room and she has candles lit and everything, like
2: oh, yeah.
1: I can't
0: because
1: imagine what goes
0: set
1: on
0: the
1: in
0: vibe.
1: There.
0: So I picture me laying there and your girl standing over me and she's going to have whatever cream on her hands ooh. And she's going to slowly rub it into my pores.
1: Oh, no.
0: And yeah, she'd probably start on my nose and go to my temples and it probably gently go across my lips. Ooh. And then I don't see what's wrong with this. Like she's going to really just take care of my face.
2: Are you fully clothed?
0: Yeah,
2: right?
0: It's just a facial.
1: The thing is, Tilo,
0: guys, this is not a casting couch. Why is everyone making it sexual?
1: I don't know, man. Your ex did waxes and she did Brazilian wax. I wanted one, but you wouldn't let me.
0: That's a lie. You're lying right now. First of all, you don't have enough hair down there to wax.
2: Yes, he does. Oh, really?
0: Yes.
2: Oh, he's changed it.
0: He's lying,
3: you guys are really close.
0: He's got a little stash. It's crazy.
2: Serena's got a landing strip.
0: I don't see what's wrong with it. It's me supporting a friend. I'm supporting her business. And
2: would you ask for a homie hookup or pay the full price?
0: I'd pay the full price.
1: I would be okay with it if she brought, because she's also mobile. So if she came here and did it, that's a different story. And you know, all of us in the room, so we can see.
0: I have Ashley on the line, and she also thinks that I'm in the wrong and shouldn't do this. See, that's crazy to me. I want to know why. We'll talk to her next.
4: Tina Cuccino Radio.

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3: All right, so this is Tino Cochino. I want my co-host Nicasio, right? I want his girlfriend Amber, who is an esthetician, to give me a facial. Mm-hmm. Ashley is on the line. Do you think it's weird that I want his girl to give me a facial?
4: Okay, so my honest opinion is there's a lot of estheticians out there, and I'm pretty sure she has friends that she could recommend you to that are just as good.
3: Why is it awkward, like, though? I didn't ask for a full body massage. It's a facial.
5: She thinks it's weird.
4: I feel like it's all about respect. Like, I personally would feel weird if I was in that position of doing something very, like, hands-on with my husband's friends. So I don't think it's right for Tino to do it with Nicasio's girl. It just doesn't...
3: When you say it like that, I think it's wrong for Tino to do it with his girl. Yeah, I get that. You need context.
4: Yeah, okay, so you see it.
2: Tino Cochino Radio.
3: This story is crazy. I don't know if you guys saw it. There's a man that shot his cousin over whose enchiladas were spicier.
1: That's crazy.
3: Bro, he died. It's nuts. We'll talk all about it next.
1: 93.

0: this story is crazy and very sad. There's a man that fatally shot his cousin after an argument over whose enchiladas were spicier.
1: That's so dumb.
0: Obviously, alcohol involved, right?
2: I was going to ask, yeah.
0: It says police say that the two had been drinking and cooking when the argument turned into a physical fight.
3: Oh, they're cooks.
0: And then Gutierrez later turned himself in and was charged with murder.
1: That's so sad. And then, like, your family has to go through that. It's going to cause so much drama because that was, like, somebody's son. And then, you know, that's probably, I don't know, the Thea or her sister.
0: The problem is people like Nicasio in the comments. Here's a coincidence. His name is Nick. At It's Nick's World said, I guess the cousin had the spiciest.
1: Jesus. Oh, my gosh. I hate reading comments, though. Like, on sad stories, there's always, like, these just...
2: But don't you run there just to see the toxicity?
3: A stupid situation calls for a stupid comment. So, yes.
2: But it's a tragic situation.
0: But someone died. Yeah, like, if he was just in the hospital or something, this dude passed away. It's
3: and
0: sad.
3: Your family, that you... Like, this is crazy.
2: But people get in stupid arguments all the time when there's alcohol involved, and it's not really about the enchiladas. Then it turns into some bigger thing where they start bringing up stuff from the past, and they both are strapped, and that's how things get out of hand.
1: It's like, work on your anger, though, because I'm sure there was, like, situations where you knew that you had a bad temper before that.
0: Or work on your enchilada recipe.
1: Oh, my gosh.
0: Jesus, Nicasio made me do it. Yeah, he handed me that note. Dude, relationship dopamine, right? Like, the honeymoon phase.
2: Mm-hmm. Yeah.
0: They say it only lasts 18 months.
3: Dang, they put a number on it.
0: The Italians have figured out a way around it.
1: Ooh. Okay.
0: Let's share it with you next. Latino Casino Radio.

0: So the honeymoon phase, aka the dopamine from a new partner, they say it may last around 18 months, but Italians may have figured out how to spark that feeling again.
1: Ooh la la.
0: Finding something new. You have to run under a brick and hit it with your head, and then you get a mushroom.
2: Hey, it's me, Mario.
0: Stupid. No. Okay, so what you call love fading may actually be novelty fading. So it says at the beginning, your partner feels unpredictable and everything seems fresh and unfamiliar. Over time, your brain gets to know them, their habits, their reactions, their routines, and the person may not have changed. The mystery has simply faded. Uh-oh. So the Italian idea is change the environment and not the partner. So you need to try something that neither of you do. Like visit a new town, try a different restaurant, take a class together, cook a dish outside of what you've made before. Same person, but a different experience. And it says this matters because novelty can change the way you experience someone. You notice new reactions. You discover different sides of them. You see that everyday routines can easily hide, you know, who they are.
3: Right.
0: Mm-hmm. That makes sense, I think. Serena does not seem intrigued in this at all.
4: No, I am. I'm listening. No, I think it makes a lot of sense because if you're going to, like, your favorite restaurant all the time, like, you're still stuck in a routine. Like, you're still not getting out of your routine. So you're probably having the same conversations, the same, like...
3: And giving the same meal every time because you're afraid of trying something else.
0: But do you feel this is possible when you have kids?
4: I mean, yeah, you just have to plan it out. It's like you can't be, I guess, spontaneous with it. It just has to be like, oh, like a date night on a Friday. We're going to go do something like new. We're going to try, I don't know, like a paint class or...
5: That's boring.
1: Is a threesome something new?
0: I mean, yeah.
3: For you?
0: But would you do that with your girl? A lot of people say that they wouldn't do that with their actual partner because they feel it could like
3: mess
0: jade
3: it up.
0: Them eventually or mess it up.
4: What is it?
0: A threesome.
1: That's true.
4: Oh.
1: I'd have to be like super drunk.
3: You're talking about another man, right?
1: No, another girl, man.
0: While we're talking about this, I mean, perfect transition. How often do people have sex by age, right? So we'll throw your name. Matt already knows he's having none. I mean, you can tell by that reaction.
1: He's cooked.
0: We'll do everyone's age and then we'll judge by the chart next.
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2: Tino Cachino Radio.
3: Yeah. All right, y'all. Let's do a little test, okay? How often are people having sex by age? Okay, so Serena, you are 36 years old?
4: Yes.
3: Okay, so we're going to, you know, be a little transparent.
5: Survey says?
3: It says you're supposed to be having it at least once per week.
4: That's not happening.
6: What the heck?
3: It doesn't give reasoning or anything. It's just saying, and then the average frequency for your age, Serena, is 70 to 90 times per year.
4: Well, yeah, that's not happening.
6: Okay, say she isn't doing it once a week. Does pleasuring count?
3: We're not going to get that deep.
6: Okay. Yeah. I'm just saying.
3: He always finds a way to make it creepy.
6: Bro, no, if
3: we
6: not
3: include
6: creepy,
3: that,
6: just in general.
3: I am off the chart. All right, hold on, hold on. So, Nicasio, you're 35, so you fit off into this. Chart. So, are you doing it once a week? Be real.
6: Once a week?
3: Yeah.
6: Probably bi-weekly.
3: Okay, I get that.
5: Bi?
3: I'm 39, so I'm right on the end of this. And I feel like I'm probably the same as Nicasio, maybe once every 2 weeks.
6: For me, it's just like I'm just so like locked in, and I'm worried about my fitness.
3: Don't worry, guys. I just cut his mic off.
5: Thank you.
3: Okay, let's talk to Matt. You are 46.
5: I wish.
3: Okay.
5: 47.
3: Well, to be clear, it says that you should be doing, it says 0.5 to 1 per week. Now, I don't know if 0.5 would be the self-pleasure that Nicasio was talking about.
5: But if that's the case, I am on the upper end. I'm good.
3: Here's the thing. Okay, so my business partner, Mikey, not to put him on blast.
5: He's 56.
3: He is 53.
5: Oh.
3: It says Mikey should be having sex 2 to 4 times per month.
6: So if it's any more than that, he can have a heart attack.
3: Let's talk to Mikey.
7: I know you guys think I'm capping. However,
5: when
7: I recently had a living girlfriend, it was like minimum 4 times a week, most of the time 6 times a week.
8: Yeah, boy.
3: I feel like sometimes Mikey's overcompensating. That's a lot of sex.
5: Yeah, but I see she was a little freaky.
3: How do you know?
5: I mean, I got that vibe.
4: Oh my gosh.
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6: Yep.
3: And their little baby, Nicasio Jr. She wants to do the leash.
6: Yeah.
3: You don't like it because why?
6: Because it just looks bad. It just looks like I can't.
5: I don't care what people think.
6: It just looks like I can't take care of my own child.
3: But that's you taking care of them. I feel like like those quote unquote leashes, like the ones I've seen, it'll be like a little, it looks like a teddy bear like on their back, but then it's got like a harness that goes around them.
5: They got a shark one. They got a lot of cute little
3: exactly
5: ones.
3: And then I feel like if you theme it, like give him a name or whatever, make it like his little friend, be like, come on, grab Jimmy, we're going to PetSmart. He's like, Jimmy,
4: we're going to PetSmart of all places.
3: I don't know.
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1: 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Hi.
2: Yeah.
1: We do this thing every day called Are You Smarter Than Ocasio? It's a really easy game, man. Pop culture trivia. You get the question. It's followed by three multiple choice answers. And if you can pick the right one, then we get you hooked up. So today's question is what?
3: Which artist wrote his song Shooter after he actually witnessed a real-life armed bank robbery take place? A, Robin Thicke. B, T.I. C, Donnie Wahlberg.
1: Shawnee's on the line. She is hella excited. She's super ready to play. So we're going to see if she's smarter than Ocasio or not. Next.

0: Are you smarter than Nicasio? Yeah. Let's see. Who's our contestant today?
1: Shawnee.
0: Yeah. What's happening? How are you today?
1: I'm well. How are you?
0: I'm good. We're going to ask you a question really quick. It's easy. And then you're going to pick the right answer. I just lost my voice. That's cool. Puberty just hit. We did it. We made it. You'll get three multiple choice answers. Pick the right one. We'll hook you up, okay?
1: Okay.
2: Which artist wrote his song Shooter after he actually witnessed a real-life armed bank robbery take place? Is A, Robin Thicke, B, T.I., or is it C, Donnie Wahlberg?
1: Well, Robin Thicke, I guess.
0: It is Robin Thicke.
1: Yeah, okay.
0: Congratulations. We're going to get you hooked up. Just hang on 1 second, okay?
1: Thank you.
0: Coming up next. Damn, I feel this guy. The Lululemon founder. Lemon Lulu! Chip Wilson. He's worth $6.1 billion. Oh. He is getting a divorce and there is no prenup in place.
3: What are we doing?
0: Oh, Chip! We'll talk all about it next.

0: The founder of Lululemon, Chip Wilson. This man is worth $6.1 billion. He's getting a divorce from his wife, and there is no prenup in place.
1: But so I was looking more into it, and when they got married, he was only worth $10 million. But the $10 million, I think, is protected according to like his British law, but since it's grown so much, his net worth, that's what she might be entitled to. But she was also Lululemon's founding lead designer.
2: Oh, yeah, dude, you're going to get it.
3: Yeah,
2: you're going to get it. And you deserve it.
0: Well, it says, too, that it could get complicated because the couple married in 2002, which was years before Lululemon even went public in 2007. Right. So she's been there from the jump. Yeah,
2: they've been around since 07?
0: I guess. Here's the thing, though.
4: And this Lululemon guy, has crazy designs.
0: The main guy, this guy, Chip, is apparently a piece of crap, too, because you know why he started the couple. You know why he called it Lululemon, right? They said it was a rumor, but it's real. That the he called it Lululemon because he knows that L is not present in Japanese language. And he remarked that it was funny to watch Japanese people try to say it.
2: Good God.
1: Wow, what a jerk. I got chills because that's so mean.
0: It is. Yeah. And so you think about stuff like that, maybe this is his karma, right?
1: Yes.
4: Is it karma or is it just law?
1: But what's annoying kind of about this whole story, I mean, all the headlines, is because, yeah, how we mentioned that she was one of, like, the main designers in the beginning. No one's talking about that. Like, that's just, it's getting lost.
2: Yeah, they go right to the misogynistic, oh, the woman's trying to take half of the man's money. She didn't work for it.
1: Yes.
2: She deserves that $3 billion.
5: Coming up next. Tino
0: Radio. Serena, let me know what tea we're spilling today inside Tea Time.
1: MGK has a new brunette in his life, and I feel like it's pretty unexpected.
0: Okay. Who's MGK dating now? We'll talk about it next.

0: 93.3.
1: Okay. It's Miley Cyrus.
2: Hey, this is Selena Gomez.
3: Hey, it's Billie Eilish.
0: 93.3 The Q.

0: Machine Gun Kelly. We haven't seen him in a while. Last time we did, Nicasio, you were with me.
1: That was a
0: we're taking shots.
1: Yeah.
0: Wilding out backstage.
2: Nice.
0: He's been doing his thing. This was before he was with Megan Fox, though. I mean, it's been a minute.
1: Mm-hmm.
0: And, you know, they had the whole breakup. They did have a kid together. Mm-hmm. It seems like it's they're at a cool place. And they must be, because now MGK has been seen out and about. Little date vibes going on. Who was he seen with?
2: Dakota Johnson. So she's the one from 50 Shades of Grey. Mm-hmm. So they were spotted in New York together, and they reportedly spent several hours at Taylor Swift's apartment before heading out to dinner.
1: Apartment?
2: And in New York, probably a penthouse.
0: Not probably.
2: But sources are saying that the two really hit it off, and there's a ton of chemistry between them, and yeah, they've just been spotted out and about together.
0: I saw her on a podcast with Amy Poehler,
1: mm-hmm.
0: and they were talking about sex, and Dakota said that she's always geeked up. That's her words. I'm always geeked up for sex. I just can't wait for it to happen.
1: Oh my God.
0: So shout out to MGK.
3: Hey, what genre of music is MGK doing right now?
1: I think he's doing Christian rap right now.
3: Christian rap.
0: Yeah. He has been dibbling and dabbling in pretty much every genre.
3: He went EDM a little bit.
0: But
3: I thought he did. It went poppy EDM-ish.
1: No, that was rock.
3: After the rock thing.
0: He did rock, he did country, and then he did like NSYNC, like boy band pop.
3: Oh, okay. Yeah. Mm. All right. Jesus.
2: What a life.
0: He's successful. He's very talented. Shout out to MGK. Don't let Matt, of all people.
3: My God.
0: Don't let Matt hate on you, MGK.
1: Matt's right. He's a master to none.
0: Well, Cosio's only saying that because we said that to him earlier. Let's be very clear.
3: We just learned a new phrase.
0: Jack of all trades, master of none. All right, coming up next, Becky G. I thought this was super sweet, and it's really cute. She wrote a lullaby for her nephew, and she performed it on Jimmy Fallon. It's all in Spanish. It's really cute, though, so I'll share it with you next. Tino Cochino Radio.

actress Becky G was just on Jimmy Fallon, and she revealed that she, I guess, created this lullaby for her little nephew. She performed it. It's super cute, and I thought maybe a parent or two would like it. It's very, like, motivational for a kid. It's not, I mean, it's cutesy, but also, like, powerful.

0: I thought it was super cute. Aww, and I would love for her to sing that to me before bed.
1: Oh my God.
0: It made me feel good. I thought it was cute.
2: It is so cute. And then especially because it's to her nephew, so that's like meaningful. So I think it's even more special because he's going to grow up and like, that was his dad.
0: Yeah, exactly. No,
1: slow news day.
0: Bro, Nicasio's the biggest piece of shit. There's a new Netflix show for dogs, and I thought I was going to love it because they're saying it's for the right colors and everything that just for dogs.
3: For dogs to watch?
0: Yeah, yeah, yeah, yeah.
1: What
0: bro,
1: the?
0: I'm not a fan. We'll talk about it next.
2: You're not a dog. Casino Cucino Radio.

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3: All right, so listen, I'm all about my dogs, obviously. Love them so much. And there's a new show on Netflix. It's called Sea Look. And it's colored specifically for animals. That way, I guess you can leave it on and they can watch it, whatever.
4: So it's black and white?
3: No. It's specific. Yeah. I guess there are specific hues that they can see, like blues and yellows. And so I put it on, man. My dogs looked at it for 0.1 second and just kept moving. And then I left it on in the background while I was trying to do some video editing. Because, like, maybe they'll get into it and I'll turn around and see. It got so annoying I had to turn it off. I didn't even hear words. It's more like sound. It's like...
4: Oh my god.
3: And I was just like, ah! And I was like, I'm sorry, guys. I'm sorry. I can't do it.
1: I was going to ask if there was sound because my dog's blind. So he wouldn't be watching.
4: He'd be like, what's going on?
3: Oh my god. Dude, I want to go to the comments real quick. Let's see. Dirk underscore P385 said, our dogs are more into Bridgerton.
4: What
3: the heck? Class dogs. So stupid. I mean, everyone low-key agrees. S. Riddy said, my dogs were the least interested. Thanks for sharing. Gotta look for my baby girl, Jessie. Never mind, just found it. She hates it.
4: Bro, oh, wow, yeah.
3: I mean, you can try it, and if it works for you, that's awesome.
4: What's it called again?
3: Sea Look?
4: Seed Look?
3: S-E-A, Sea Look.
4: Oh, gotcha.
1: My dog used to hate Alvin and the Chipmunks, but it was like only Alvin. Like there was a certain part. As soon as Alvin came up, he would like from whatever he was doing, run in and just start barking at the
3: That's
1: TV.
3: Crazy. Serena's dog's racist because Alvin was light skinned. That's crazy.
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0: It is going down this Friday with Carlos D and Leah Black. Flicks Fridays, baby.
1: That's right. Have you been to the Flicks up off of Tramway? It is amazing, and you can eat and drink while you're in the theater.
0: Yeah, we love that, and we want to send you to a movie, do a little date night, make sure you listen.
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20: Closures continue on I-25 this morning. The northbound Furnace Road is closed between Montgomery Boulevard and Jefferson Street until 6 a.m. this morning, also affecting the southbound I-25 off-ramps at Montaño and Comanche Road. Other than that, Albuquerque Metro currently free from new accidents.
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24: Albuquerque weather.
25: Today is the last full day of summer. You'll notice more clouds this afternoon and highs trending close to average. 83 Albuquerque, 76 Santa Fe. Tonight, partly cloudy and generally dry. 60 Albuquerque, 55 Santa Fe. I'm meteorologist Olga Breeze for KOAT 7.

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610, and you are listening to 93.3 The Q. It is Carlos D and Leah Black, so Ella Langley. Yeah, you want to check out Red Rocks Amphitheater, October 7th. We want to say do the guests there absolutely free on us. 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
3: Closures continue on I-25 this morning. The northbound Furniture Road is closed between Montgomery Boulevard and Jefferson Street until 6 a.m. this morning, also affecting the southbound I-25 off-ramps at Montaño and Comanche Road. Other than that, Albuquerque Metro currently free from new accidents. 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
19: Why did you ghost him?
20: He just would not shut up about politics and conspiracy theories.
21: Oh, no.
19: He was that dude? Yeah.
20: He got, like, dead serious and said, I wouldn't trust international flights right now because of the shadow government.
1: You said what?
21: Hold on, Vanessa. Are you serious? That's why you ghosted me? It's...
20: Yeah, you turned our date into basically a TED Talk on the Illuminati.
21: First of all, I was just sharing information. 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
20: For real?

0: goes to heart. I'm just trying to get the Lord drop. Flies were immaculate, man. She was looking like a whole enchilada plate from Frontier. I mean, 10-10. No crumbs, you know? Now she's gone. Ooh, she's Casper-ing me.
1: He thinks he ghosted him because he paints his nails.
2: Honestly, I couldn't understand 75% of what he said. Like, I thought he had a stroke halfway through dinner. He just speaks in, like, these TikTok riddles, and I needed subtitles.
3: That's kind of what we thought. He called you a whole enchilada plate from Frontier.
1: Oh, that's romantic.
2: I mean, that's, yeah, sweet, I think, but I was also just really confused.
0: It's my bad. I'm not trying to gatekeep my dialect.
2: Yeah, see, I don't know what you just said. I don't know. Are you a wizard? What's going on? I just don't understand any. It's a lot.

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9: Albuquerque weather. Good morning. It's an impact weather day with thunderstorms, rain, wind, and potential flooding. 73 the high in Santa Fe with a low of 52 tonight. 78 the high in Albuquerque with a low of 57 degrees. We'll have more on your extended forecast on KOAT.com.
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1: I want to share this because it makes me feel so much better about myself. Granted, I'm not a famous singer, but I was reading this list of famous singers who have auditioned for The Voice.
0: Yeah.
1: For those of you that don't know, I was talking yesterday about this story where I did audition for The Voice. I got an invitation. I went to Houston. I went to the Sugar Hill Recording Studio where Destiny's Child recorded their album. George Jones recorded there.
0: What?
1: Epic. It was like in this little crappy neighborhood, like unassuming little recording studio. Epic. We walk through, you see these pictures on the walls. Anyway, back to famous singers. I didn't make it, obviously. So
0: that's why she's here.
1: Yeah, that's why I'm here with Carlos, which is perfect.
0: Yay.
1: You're my second choice. No, you're my first choice, Carlos.
0: I'm the little prize you get.
1: The consolation prize.
0: I'm the consolation prize, Carlos. Consolation prize, Carlos.
1: I love it. We're going to change the show name. Yeah. No, you're my first choice. Okay, but listen to these singers. You would never quit. You would never, ever know that these famous singers have auditioned for The Voice. Okay, are you ready?
0: Yeah.
1: Okay. Anthony Ramos, Camila Cabello, Maren Morris.
0: Wow.
1: Morgan Wallen, Chapel Roan, Luke Combs.
0: Wow.
1: He got in front of producers. They basically told him he's too boring for television.
0: Isn't that crazy?
1: I know. Morgan Wallen made it to the show on season six. You do?
0: Yeah.
1: But he's eliminated during the playoffs.
0: Right. Yeah, he made it pretty far.
1: Okay. Maren Morris was also rejected by American Idol. So was I, girl. We're in the same club. Okay. Lainey Wilson.
0: Damn.
1: Lainey freaking Wilson. She auditioned 7 times.
0: That's insane. Look at that confidence in her. You know,
1: I
0: like
1: love
0: getting
1: it.
0: Rejected. Well, they say, you know, you just keep on trying until someone says yes. There's a door that's going to open eventually.
1: Eventually. You just keep throwing it on the wall and something will stick. She said she never even made it to the part, quote, where they turn the chairs around. I didn't either, Lainey. I feel you. But listen to this. So she moved to Nashville. She's from Louisiana. And you can hear that accent. But she moved to Tennessee, to Nashville, in an old travel trailer that one of her family friends or something got for her. I can't remember how she got it. But, you know, she was broke. But she teamed up with this producer that was a friend of her dad's. And she was living in his parking lot in a travel trailer.
0: That's a trip.
1: Like, she'd go potty around the corner and just squat in the back grass area. And so, anyway, she was there, and they say in Nashville, they say it's a 10-year town.
0: Yeah.
1: So they say if you haven't made it in 10 years, you should probably leave and give up. It took her 13 years.
0: 13
1: Everybody
0: years?
1: Everybody thinks, Lainey Wilson, she was a overnight success.
0: Nah, not at all. She sacrificed a ton.
1: Everything. Relationships, all the things. I am so proud of that woman, and I don't know her, but like, she never gave up. She's like, this isn't an option. Like, I'm not stopping.
0: Well, thanks for sharing that story.
1: Know
0: that's some good inspiration for us today, especially for our goals in life. You got to keep on trying. You can never give up. You're never too old to do what you want to do.
1: It's the first day of fall. You got this. Whatever you've been working on, it's a new season. Let's go.
0: Let's go.

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5: Good morning. It's an impact weather day with thunderstorms, rain, wind, and potential flooding. 73 the high in Santa Fe with a low of 52 tonight. 78 the high in Albuquerque with a low of 57 degrees. We'll have more on your extended forecast on KOAT.com.

0: You're listening to 93.3 The Q. It is Carlos D and Leah Black. Happy first day of fall. I'm wearing shorts on the first day of fall, by the way.
1: You're crazy.
0: I'm crazy,
1: although,
0: girl.
1: It's warmer today than it was
0: crazy.
1: Yesterday.
0: I know.
1: It's 10 degrees warmer by chance.
0: I know. It is a little warm.
1: By chance?
0: We are expecting some rain, though. So it looks like look out for heavy tropical rain and flash flood threats creeping into central New Mexico by tomorrow. So that's when I can pull up my favorite hoodie, my Niners hoodie. I'm going to pull that bad boy out.
1: I might wear my Bronco. I don't have a hoodie, but it's a Bronco.
0: Oh, that Bronco throwback jacket?
1: My throwback. It's a sweatshirt, but it's old.
0: I want to bring back like wind jackets.
1: Windbreakers.
0: Windbreakers, yeah.
1: Yes.
0: You remember those?
1: Yeah, I love
0: them. I think
1: them.
0: They were perfect because they were just not too thick and lightweight.
1: And
0: can we bring
1: dope
0: it back?
1: Looking.
0: And they were super dope.
1: Oh my gosh.
0: They
1: we
0: were
1: need
0: almost,
1: to have some. Let's get some Q windbreakers.
0: They were
1: we
0: almost
1: have some
0: rad.
1: Kind of. Well, those bomber jackets are kind of like that.
0: Yeah, I guess so.
1: A little bit. But let's bring back windbreakers. I mean, every 90s is back, so let's go.
0: Yeah, let's go. Let's bring
1: I'm
0: it.
1: I'm into it.
0: Okay, I'm down for that.
1: Okay, so if you meet somebody for the first time, Carlos, you're like, hey, what's up? You usually shake a hand, yeah or no? What do you do?
0: Yeah, I shake their hand.
1: And is it every time you shake their hand, do you offer it first or do you kind of see the vibe or see what's happening?
0: No, I go in because I just don't want to make it awkward. Like, what up? Or I'll do like a fist bump because I'm not really after COVID. I'm not really into shaking hands because I know where your hands have been.
1: I know. And I'm not really into shaking hands at all.
0: And
1: but
0: I kind of gross out about it. I hate, and I don't know if it's because I'm getting older or I just.
1: Yeah. Well, it's just weird.
0: Just
1: it is germy. Hands are like the dirtiest things on us besides our mouths and our butts. But like, why do you want to put your hand all in there and be
0: and
1: like,
0: I, and
1: hey,
0: I know
1: buddy.
0: Exactly where your hand's been. That's the thing is that, especially dudes.
1: Like in other countries dudes, where they only wipe with something you never give your left hand, right? And so anyway, my whole point is this, is that there was a new poll asking Americans how to usually greet each other or each of the, when you see them. Okay. So it's like people you know, people. But so 5% of Americans will greet someone they're meeting for the first time with a hug.
0: Oh, wow. Well, you know, I kind of want
1: surprising.
0: It to be more European, though. You
1: it
0: know,
1: is
0: when,
1: very
0: you,
1: European.
0: When you hug someone and you do the little like fake kiss thing. Right.
1: And certain countries only do one kiss, and some do two, and it's very confusing.
0: Yeah, and then some do skin on skin, too, touching.
1: That's
0: like
1: true.
0: Like skin kissing.
1: Cheeks are probably dirty, too.
0: Yeah.
1: Nah?
0: And then what happens if you get, like, a little slip of the tongue?
1: Oh, sure, Carlos.
0: Okay. I didn't mean to slip my tongue. I'm sorry.
1: I'm sorry.
0: Sorry. Why are we making out right now? What's going on?
1: 51% of us said a handshake, which I guess is still... I'm trying to change that culture.
0: What do you do?
1: I'm trying to change that. I think I shake a hand if they... And usually, I'll be honest, guys, it's like if this happens, it's a man. And so they'll put their hand out to shake my hand. And so I try to conform and be a strong-willed woman, and I shake their hand. I don't really want to shake your hand. I'm down for nucks, but that's not very professional feeling. It's more like, what up, you know?
0: What up?
1: I feel like I'm like 12. So 18% said a wave or a nod. Nice to meet you.
0: What up?
1: Or you just wave or you nod. Okay. 12% said nothing physical, just a hello or hey.
0: You know what I'm going to start doing? I'm going to start beating my chest like a gorilla. Like, what up?
2: Ooh, ooh, ooh.
0: Yeah. And just do like the double bump on my chest. What up?
1: You're fist
0: like,
1: bumping your own chest.
0: Right. I'm just going to fist bump my own chest. That's
1: Would
0: it.
1: Would that be weird if I just hit my boobs? I'm like, hey.
0: I'm going to do it twice and then just like pinch my nipples.
1: Girls, you're so weird. How come we're going to slip of the tongue and the nipples? See, this is what happens.
0: Well, that's how I want to greet people now. I'm just going to do the fist bump on the chest. Pinch my nipples, and then they're just going to be like, I'm not shaking that man's hand.
1: I don't even want to know this psycho.
0: Yeah. And then what if they do it back to me? Like, oh, what up, Lowe's?
1: Oh, you found your new bestie.
0: Right.
1: Then.
0: Like, did we just become best friends?
1: That's hilarious. The big difference here between I love when he cracks up like this.
0: I know, man.
1: He's making himself crack up. The biggest difference here, I think, is when it's like it's a friend of a friend, maybe. Because I will hug. If I'm like, I've said this many times. Some of you might know this. I will say if I know somebody or through somebody, I'm like, oh, hey, and I'll hug. And I'm like, I'm a hugger.
0: Yeah, yeah. No, I'm down for the hug. I'm cool. I'd rather actually hug someone than shake their hands.
1: Isn't that weird? Me too. Because I just.
0: The handshake's awkward.
1: And some people have sweaty palms and like, or they don't have a good handshake and that feels creepy.
0: Yeah, that's the worst. If your handshake sucks, don't even shake people's hands.
1: Don't. It feels
0: especially
1: creepy,
0: when
1: gross.
0: You're a grown-ass man and they shake your hand like, and
1: with
0: they're
1: the
0: like touching
1: your
0: tips.
1: Fingers.

0: 93.3 The Q. It is Carlos D and Leah Black. So Shock Top and Spirit Halloween just teamed up for the most controversial drink of 2026.
1: Oh God, what is it?
0: They just unveiled candy corn wheat beer.
1: Ew, I'm out.
0: Apparently it tastes like wheat beer with a Halloween flourish of candy corn sweetness.
1: Okay.
0: This sounds disgusting.
1: Can I tell you something?
0: You're our resident beer expert.
1: What
0: are we thinking on this one?
1: I don't ever claim expert, by the way, no means. I've been out of the beer industry for a few years, but I was in it for a while, and I was a certified Cicerone beer server. There's like four levels you can go through. That's like nothing. That is nothing. But you know how to talk about beer and serve beer and do those things. You can take all these levels. Some people are like a, what do you call it with the wine people? You know, the wine experts.
0: Some young guy.
1: You know what I'm talking about?
0: Yeah.
1: Shut up. Why can't I think of that word? This wine experts, you can also be a beer expert too.
0: Okay.
1: Okay. But anyways, one of the off flavors, this is things that we were taught in beer when beer is either off or it's infected is what they call it.
0: Yeah.
1: Is candy corn. So.
0: What?
1: Yeah. So if you ever taste a beer and it's like tastes like candy corn, it's probably bad.
0: No.
1: Like you can drink it, you're fine.
0: Yeah.
1: You might get a little tummy rumbling. It might affect you later, but that's one of the off flavors. That is not something you're going for.
0: And they're purposely going for that.
1: Yes, that makes me like, what?
0: And honestly, Shock Top is one of my favorite beers.
1: Is it?
0: Yeah.
1: I don't like wheat beers. I just am not down for them. But
0: yeah.
1: You like them. So
0: I like Blue Moon.
1: Oh,
0: I like those
1: it's
0: vibes.
1: It's like a Belgian. Yeah.
0: Those are the vibes I like.
1: That's a good example.
0: Like that cream color.
1: Yeah. So like a weedy Belgian-y. Yeah.
0: Those are my vibes.
1: Candy corn is, you're not supposed to have that flavor in a beer.
0: Okay.
1: So this is so weird. I think a beer was bad or something and they're like, you know what? Let's just do this.
0: So we say hard pass on that one then?
1: Hard pass.
0: All right. I also want to talk about this. Nebraska just broke a Guinness World Record that nobody asked for.
1: What is it?
0: Conagra Brands just unspooled a single Slim Jim measuring 429 feet and 5 inches,
1: ew,
0: which is officially the longest meat snack ever.
1: You really could step into that.
0: Step into it.
1: Oh, is it snap in?
0: I think it's a
1: snap into that Slim Jim. 400
0: slap it on my face.
1: Who comes up with this kind of stuff?

0: It's Carlos D and Leah Black.
1: Bring that energy outside.
0: 93.3 The Q.
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6: A look at your roads this morning. We've got a northbound accident cleanup on 98th Street approaching I-4.
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0: 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We got your tickets coming up at 7:30 this morning.
1: We got to talk about Dolly Parton. I mean, I'll never stop talking about Dolly Parton. Rest in power. She's been gone only just a few short weeks, but there's all kinds of stuff coming out about, you know, her and her life. I mean, we're always going to discover things. You know, for her 100th birthday, she had music set in a vault that's going to get released. And so she was, what, 80? So in 20-some-odd years or whatever it is, we're going to hear new music from Dolly Parton. But anyway, she found out, you know, late in life that she was battling cancer. She got diagnosed. So there's this documentary that I watched. I think it's called Heal. And they talked about these different treatments in Germany that have been shown to cure certain types of cancer. And they're not, you can't do it over here, of course, but it's like an experimental treatment, you know. She flew to Germany in her private jet and she was trying these treatments.
0: Really?
1: Yeah. She was there for a week in Frankfurt, and we don't know what the treatment was, but she was doing this secret experimental, you know, and she had her money, so she's like, let me try this, right?
0: Yeah, I mean, throw everything at the wall.
1: Yeah. So, also then in other news, the person that she's the one. She chose her nephew to be the head of her security. She also chose him to break the news to the world.
0: Yeah. Was he the one in the video?
1: Yes.
0: Okay, that's him.
1: She said to him, she said, I know it's a burden, but I want you to be the one to tell the world the time when I've passed.
0: Wow. Obviously, she had a lot of appreciation for him, respect for him, and felt that he's the one that should deliver the message.
1: Yeah. So now there's a shakeup in her estate, and he's been fired from his very longtime role protecting her properties. This security shakeup, it's fueling this escalated war over her estate. So I'm all shook up because I'm like, I know she had things in place. And so I'm like, who's making these decisions? Who's firing her nephew that she loved so much?
0: It sounds like a fight for power and money and all the things that happen. Even when people pass away that aren't that loaded and have that much money and all the things, it gets wild. I've seen families completely dissolve and break up, and it changes the dynamics of everything.
1: When
0: and that's probably
1: passes.
0: What's going on right now.
1: I just feel
0: horrible.
1: Like she knew to have everything in place, or as much as you hope it can be. And so that also her longtime manager just came out and he said he's dismayed by the unexpected and so far unexplained actions about firing her nephew, who's head of security. So there's a whole new security team that's protecting her estate now and her museum. And it's like,
0: wow,
1: what is going on?
0: That doesn't seem right to me, because for her to have that much trust in him and belief in him and thinking that he's the one that delivers the message to all her fans.
1: That's a huge responsibility she put on him.
0: Yeah, huge.
1: Trust.
0: So obviously she wanted him to be part of her team when she left. It's so sad.
1: Who's making these decisions? Get him on the phone.
0: We'll chat with him. 93.3 The Q with Neo. Not working hard. Yeah, right, picture that with a Kodak. Or better yet, go to Times Square, take a picture of me with a Kodak. Took my life from negative to positive, I just want y'all to know that. And tonight, let's enjoy life.

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3: Hey, look at your roads this morning. We've got a northbound accident cleanup on 98th Street approaching I-40 with emergency responders on scene. There's also a disabled vehicle blocking the right lane going west on the Coors Bypass just west of Ellison Drive. Expect congestion at that intersection. Need a tree removed or trimmed? 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
17: 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She was the first. She started writing a top line on that. And then, you know, I started producing it later, a couple of months later. I wrote parts with it with Matthew Koma in Japan. 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
16: now he's thinking it might be his cologne. Like, it was just way too strong.
0: Well, he was covering up something way worse. I mean, he had really, really, really bad hygiene. Like, he smelled bad.
19: What are we talking about here?
0: Oh, like, his breath was rough. Oof. His fingernails were filthy. Oof. His clothes smelled like they'd been in a gym bag for a week.
16: Oh.
0: I mean, I'm not trying to be mean, but I mean, I just felt gross after just giving him a hug goodbye. It seems he seems very, like a very sweet guy, but I just can't.

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10: Good morning. It's an impact weather day with thunderstorms, rain, wind, and potential flooding. 73 the high in Santa Fe with a low of 52 tonight. 78 the high in Albuquerque with a low of 57 degrees. We'll have more on your extended forecast on KOAT.com.
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1: Hey, this is Casey.
0: Good morning, Casey. So what's up? How can we help you?
1: Oh, man. Get ready for this. So our kid is having a birthday party, and I am like, no booze, okay? My husband, on the other hand, is like, babe, we got to have booze at the party because, yeah, it's a kid's party, but there's adults. But I'm like, dude, it's 2.5 hours. we don't need booze. So that's where we're at. We're going back and forth. He wants booze. I don't. The kids are going to be around. It's the kids' party. Why can't adults just hold off for a couple hours, you know?
0: All right, so turn up your radio because we're going to get down to the bottom of it. We're going to take some calls and figure out booze at the party, yeah or nah.
1: Thank you.
0: Leah, what are we thinking on this one?
2: That's a hard one because I know that sometimes this is the only time that parents get together with each other and get to see each other. So they want to have a drink together and commiserate and talk about, you know, parent life or whatever, just catch up on things. So it feels, those are sometimes celebratory or social situations where you're like, I'd love to have just a beer or a drink. So I see the want for sure. Again, you guys know I don't have kids, but if I was there, I'd be like, yeah, I'd like a cocktail or a beer or something.
0: Yeah.
2: But I also could totally respect, like, yeah, it's 2.5 hours, whatever, you know. I just think this might be a little break for the parents, and they get to hang out with other adults. So I see how they just want to, like, have an adult beverage. And, you know, because they don't, some parents don't get a lot of adult time with other adults outside the house, and they just hang out with the kids all the time. So,
0: yeah,
2: you know, what do you think?
0: I've been to 357,000 kids' parties because I got three kids.
2: Yeah.
0: And I 100%, if it's a family party, yeah, let's turn up. But
2: right.
0: If it's like just a random party, everybody's bringing their friends from kindergarten class and those parents are showing up, I ain't giving them no alcohol. And I'll tell you why, because I had a bad situation happen before where Z and I had a long day. We were having, you know, kids' birthday parties all day long. And then at the end of the party, you know, there's some adults there. We were, like, getting along with them.
2: Yeah.
0: And we started turning up a little bit. Well, they didn't leave till like, 2 in the morning.
2: Oh, hell no.
0: Yeah.
2: You cannot. You got to learn to not overstay your welcome.
0: Yeah, and it turned into, like, it kind of got, like, arguments. Like, because we were doing, like, we started, playing, like, a game night almost.
2: Yeah.
0: One of the people that were playing with us this game night was super competitive. And he was getting completely irritated,
2: like aggro,
0: that I didn't care about the game. Like, I was just like talking, and he's like, it's your turn, sir.
2: And
0: I'm just like, I'm not even paying attention. We're just playing the game to give us something to do and talk about. And it's 1 in the morning. When are you guys going to go home? You know, and the kid kept on saying, like, can I stay a little longer?
2: Oh,
0: and
2: no.
0: I'm just like, no, how do we get these people out of our house? So my answer to this is no.
2: Yeah.
0: No.
2: Respect it. It's 2.5 hours. You can deal with it.
0: Respect it.
2: I'm here for all of it because, again, I'm not a parent, so I don't feel like I can really weigh in. I don't know. Do other people have opinions? I think somebody's calling, but, like, I want to know about this because I could take it or leave it.
0: Hey, Jackie. So what do you think? Jerk or not a jerk? Booze at the kids' party.
3: No, I don't think she's a jerk at all. Why would anybody expect booze at a kids' party? Like, first off, I assume it's probably during the day. People are driving their children home.
2: That's true.
3: That is absolutely ridiculous.

0: And caller number 9 right now, 505-843-9393. We're going to play a little game, okay? So I'm going to read these three statements on the air, Leah. And it's two truths and a lie. You got to tell us which one the lie is. All right, here's the first one. Giraffes only need about 30 minutes of sleep per day. Here's the second one. There's a planet where it rains molten glass sideways.
1: Ugh, sounds horrible.
0: Imagine that, being on that planet.
1: Oh, God. And the 30 minutes a day of sleep. Poor giraffe.
0: I know.
1: True.
0: 30
1: okay.
0: minutes?
1: Okay.
0: And the last one, your taste buds completely replace themselves every 7 years.
1: Oh, maybe that's why certain things, like people get sick of certain things or don't like certain things. Or, gosh, I don't know. I don't know.
0: Caller number 9 right now, 505-843-9393. Tell us which one the lie is, and you get those Becky G tickets from 93.3 The Cube.

0: 93.3 The Q. Hello, who's this?
1: This is Jennifer.
0: What's up? You're calling number 9. Congratulations. What? All right, did you hear those statements that we just read?
1: We did. Can you read them again?
0: Yeah. Giraffes only need about 30 minutes of sleep per day. The second one, there's a planet where it rains molten glass sideways. Ugh. And the third one is your taste buds completely replace themselves every 7 years. And you can phone in a friend. Leah Black is your phone a friend. If you want help from her, she can help you out.
1: Okay. My kids are saying help, but they're pretty confident with their choice. We think it's the glass on the planet.
0: I think you might need to phone a friend on this one.
1: All right, I'm going to phone a friend.
2: Okay, I'll be your friend. I think giraffes are so big, they need more than 30 minutes of sleep a day. By your reaction on the other one, so we're doing process of elimination. So I'm going to say number 3.
0: Your taste buds completely replace themselves every 7 years is actually the lie. You're right, Leah. You just saved her. Yeah. So,
2: oh my God.
0: Congratulations. You got tickets to go check out Becky G.
1: Yay.
0: Yeah. Thank you so much for listening to 93.3 The Q.
1: Thank you. Get up. Rise and shine. Just waking up in the morning.
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4: That earlier northbound crash on 98th Street approaching I-40.

0: So much of the FYP. You're listening to 93.3 The Q. It's Carlos D. and Leah Black. Happy first day of fall. 7:40. All right, what are you seeing in your feed this morning, Leah, that we want to talk about?
1: Imagine if you have a relative pass away, okay?
0: Yeah.
1: And you go to the funeral and it's open casket. And it's not your relative in the casket.
0: Oh my God, what?
1: There's this woman
0: I'd freak
1: in
0: out. I'd be
1: freaky.
0: Like, where's my relative at?
1: I know. There's a Detroit woman that is demanding answers after her mother's casket was opened. So I guess it wasn't open casket. That was my bad. It was opened and another woman was lying inside it
0: because
1: someone apparently like
0: mixed them up.
1: Can you imagine, like, of
0: somebody
1: all the
0: lost
1: times,
0: her job that day.
1: I just can't even believe it. So this person that was handling the funeral arrangements, according to detailed instructions Kimberly left behind, messed it all up. So this, I don't even know. What if they would have never opened the casket? They would have never known, Were they hoping they'd never opened the casket or what?
0: Maybe they just, it was just a person that was working in the back room that just got them confused. Who knows?
1: Oh my gosh. So there's this whole investigation happening. There's this whole,
0: trying to figure it out.
1: Oh my
0: Like what happened?
1: Gosh.
0: Well, my question is, did they find the relative? Was she gone? You know, did something happen?
1: To be determined. There's not any more to this story, just that the wrong person was in the casket.
0: So if you're feeling unaccomplished today, let's fix that. A 13-year-old prodigy named Joe Petrano Hippolyte has an IQ of 168, just got accepted into NYU's Global Sport Masters program. This dude's 13 years old.
1: Ah!
0: He's earning his bachelor's from LSU online. This dude is 13 years old, this little man. He also survived leukemia and launched his own nonprofit.
1: Oh my gosh.
0: What am I even doing with my life?
1: Seriously?
0: 13 years old? Like, I was trying to figure out like how to get ungrounded from the Nintendo.
1: Yeah, whatever you had done, whatever trouble you got into. Oh my gosh.
0: Yeah, oh my God.
1: What are we? It takes a little. This is humbling. This is very humbling.
0: Yeah.
1: Oh my goodness.
0: What are we doing with our life?
1: Well, happy first day of fall. What are you going to do with your life today?
0: I don't know.
1: You got one life, kid.
0: I'm not getting a master's program today, but.
1: With an aptitude like that,
0: degree.
1: You're not.
0: Can I play my Xbox, though?
1: Yeah, let's go.

0: We the people are ready for this.
1: Good morning, America.
2: Hello. Good morning. Good morning.
1: Thank you.
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12: He goes it hard. I'm just trying to get the Lord drop. The vibes were immaculate, man. She was looking like a whole enchilada plate from Frontier. I mean, 10-10. No crumbs, you know? Now she's gone. Poof. She's Catherine me.
13: He thinks he ghosted him because he paints his nails.
14: Honestly, I couldn't understand 75% of what he said. Like, I thought he had a stroke halfway through dinner. He just speaks in, like, these TikTok riddles, and I needed subtitles.
1: That's kind of what we thought. He called you a whole enchilada plate from Frontier.
13: Oh, that's romantic.
14: I mean, that's, yeah, sweet, I think, but I was also just really confused.
12: That's my bad. I'm not trying to gatekeep my dialect.
14: Yeah, see, I don't know what you just said. I don't know. Are you a wizard? What's going on? I just don't understand any. It's a lot.

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5: Guest performers, again, you know, I'm pretty selfish on this record. I can't say that I have a lot of guest performers either. In fact, I have none. So, and that's cool, though. You know, again, until Bono says, yeah, he'll do that other record for me and with me, then I may have one. But so far, I have zero. But you won't be missing, you know, anyone, because I want to wrap you in my world, and I want you to come on this journey with me, and we'll be together. All I need is you, really. So you're my guest performer.
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7: Today, Darren reached out because he does not want to be a parent to his girlfriend's son. I guess they got into a really big argument about it because she told him that he needs to be more of a father figure in her son's life. But again, he's like, well, that's not really my kid. I don't want to
8: step on any
7: parent.
8: Toes.
7: Yeah. Yeah. Iris is on the line.
9: Say he does start disciplining the child. Later on down the line, maybe he disciplines him like too harsh and he's going to become a pet later, you know?
10: And I agree too, because if he's expressing that he's uncomfortable, then maybe he's not going to give the best discipline to the child.
9: Exactly.
7: Oh, wow. Look at us looking out for men's feelings today. Go ahead, ladies.
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2: Hello, Hillary Duff, everybody.
11: All right. Woo!
2: How you doing?
11: I'm good. How are you?
2: I'm just curious how you found the time to do all these things and with so much success at the same time.
11: I love everything that I do. I think it makes it easier, makes it not so much like work. But it does get stressful, you know? I get tired of not getting to have so much like a personal life because I work a lot. But I feel so lucky, you know? My life's like really exciting and I get to travel all the time and I get to make movies and make records and it's great. I'm glad I'm young and I have a lot of energy.
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7: What the? My girl's dog, little Chanel, the love when she sees me. Bro, as soon as I open the door, I've got this weird thing. I know right now I sound all about the dogs. But I'm just telling you, when I open the door, I don't know why. You know, you just do weird things with animals.
12: No.
10: What do you mean by weird?
7: Not like that.
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10: Heavy delays for drivers headed south on Coors Boulevard this morning. We've got 2 crashes, one of them south of Dillon Avenue, the other south of Western Trail. Slowdown start at Montaño. Another southbound crash on Coors Boulevard near Irving Boulevard. Traffic starts moving slow once you reach the bypass through Paseo del Norte. And on Unser Boulevard, expect southbound slowdowns from a crash just south of Irving Boulevard.
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9: I was so shocked. 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I'm excited. 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
10: It's K-Dog from Carlos and Kiki in the morning. Another fun fact for me, Grease 2, my favorite musical of all time. And yes, there is a Grease 2. 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That's one of my favorites, most definitely. Don't judge me.
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15: Goes to heart. I'm just trying to get the Lord drop. Vibes were immaculate, man. She was looking like a whole enchilada plate from Frontier. I mean, 10-10. No crumbs, you know? Now she's gone. Poof. She's Catherine me.
16: He thinks he ghosted him because he paints his nails.
17: Honestly, I couldn't understand 75% of what he said. I thought he had a stroke halfway through dinner. He just speaks in like these TikTok riddles, and I needed subtitles.
18: That's kind of what we thought. He called you a whole enchilada plate from Frontier.
16: Oh, that's romantic.
17: I mean, that's, sweet, I think, but I was also just really confused.
15: That's my bad. I'm not trying to gatekeep my dialect.
17: Yeah, see, I don't know what you just said. I don't know. Are you a wizard? What's going on? I just don't understand any. It's a lot.

0: Here's Rihanna talking about getting the Icon Award.
1: My mom, she's so cute. 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It didn't feel real. It still doesn't feel real because I feel like I have so much more to do. I feel like, I mean, Icon, that's such a big title. It's such a big thing to say or to even be said about myself. So now the pressure's on. I have to live up to that.
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5: So my coworker Brittany has been obsessing over her ex for months. She begged me to go out with him to see if he'd moved on or whatever.
6: Hold up. So like you were like a spy, like an actual like reconnaissance mission? Is this what's going on?
5: Well, I know how it sounds. I just said yes because she's my friend. I thought it would be quick and awkward, but Miguel was nothing like she described. She said he was boring and selfish, but he asked me about my family, and he paid attention when I talked, and he made me laugh.
7: Uh-oh, somebody caught feelings on a spy mission.
5: I didn't mean to, but now Brittany keeps asking me for intel, and I don't know what to tell her. 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
8: 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You know, I had the best time I've had with you in, like, forever.
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5: Miguel, would you want to try again, like, for real this time? Like, no ulterior motives?
8: Are you kidding me? Of course. 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
14: Good morning. It's an impact weather day with thunderstorms, rain, wind, and potential flooding. 73 the high in Santa Fe with a low of 52 tonight. 78 the high in Albuquerque with a low of 57 degrees. We'll have more on your extended forecast on KOAT.com.
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0: You're listening to 93.3 The Q. It is Carlos D. and Leah Black. So if you have a friend who takes 3 business days to reply to a text that literally just said, are we still on for lunch?
1: Oh,
0: science is asking you to stop taking it personally.
1: Why? I take that so personally.
0: Yeah, a report on Your Tango broke down why people do this, and it's not because they're rude. It says bad texters are actually perfectionists who get overwhelmed by notification fatigue, or they're just in-head responders.
1: Yeah, I guess so. My bestie's kind of like that.
0: Mm.
1: And I'll be so hurt, and then she's like, hi, sorry, it's been crazy, blah, blah, blah. And I'm like, oh, yeah, your life has been crazy. Okay, I forgive you.
0: I get it. And do you know what an in-head responder is?
1: Yeah, where you think you already responded, and you just kind of like look at it, and you're like, yeah, okay, that sounds good, but you just forget to send the text.
0: Right, yeah, exactly. You're at a red light. You're like, you have the whole conversation and what you're going to text him. So you think you texted him, and they hit you back like, hey, what's up? You didn't respond, but in your mind you did. This is with me. What I do is I'll look at my text like at the like certain parts of the day, and then I'll just respond to everybody because I feel like I want to respond correctly,
1: right?
0: If they're asking a real question that I really want to answer,
1: I will read it and then I'll mark it as unread so that I don't forget to respond
0: that's smart.
1: To it. But then I'll have like 10 unread texts for like a week. I'm like, and then it overwhelms me. So I don't think that's a good solution.
0: Yeah, at all. But and I'm also not a deep texter. You know, I got 5 words max in me on a text.
1: I know. That's bless Carlos's big heart. He gets texts from me and I'm like, which is great. He's all, sure, sounds good.
0: And I enjoy those texts because you're like having a conversation with me. I'm just not, I lose track.
1: I get it.
0: You know, it's one of those things where you just get distracted.
1: Yeah. Right. You're like, okay, cool. Sounds great. I'm all, does he even care?
0: This is what I'm going to start doing, though. I had an epiphany that I'm just going to start sending voice messages.
1: Oh my gosh. Somebody I work with at my other job, they do that.
0: Yeah, because...
1: And yeah, I'll hear him like in another room and then I'm like, he's all, LOL, sounds good, meet you later, bye, or something. And I'm like, that's hilarious.
0: Yeah, but there's even the one that you could just talk into the mic and leave an actual message.
1: Oh yeah, and they can just hear your voice.
0: Right, they just hear your voice. Because I can respond to those all day long.
1: We should start doing that.
0: But just actually texting.
1: And for those of you that text and drive and swerve all over and I think you're drunk and you're just actually texting, just use that feature. Just talk into your phone.
0: Yeah.
1: Yeah, right?
0: That's it. Got you.
1: We solve the world's problems here every single day. Look at us. Let me talk to you.

0: 93.3 The Q. It's the Dirty Dirty on the 30.
1: All right, let's get into it. What's going on with Carrot Top?
2: Oh, my gosh. It's not often we talk about Carrot Top, but he's steady working. He's in Las Vegas. He's killing it. He's got shows all the time. He was recently handed a $2 million demand by somebody, and they're saying he's being extorted.
1: Wow.
2: And that was just days before his suicide attempt.
1: That is not good news.
2: No.
1: Like, what? You know, and it's so funny. You look at these people, and you're like, man, Carrot Top made a career out of whatever he does.
2: Just being silly with cops and
1: making millions of dollars in Vegas. And people love him in Vegas. Like, he is the man in Vegas. But to hear that this comes out, that an attempted suicide attempt, is so sad.
2: Yeah, and so they think he's being extorted for $2 million. I don't know if this person has dirt on him. I don't really understand. Yeah. They tried to make it, like, I'm reading it. You can go find this on TMZ. I'm reading it, and it looks like the guy's trying to be legit. He talks about a case number, and he talks about lawyers and stuff. I don't know what the $2 million is for, but this was just days before... was it prescription drugs that he, you know?
1: Yeah, it looks like he's currently awake. He's breathing on his own, and he is improving, so that is good news. But the matter of fact that he did attempt to unalive himself is concerning.
2: It's horrible. It's awful. And by the way, there's always help. Like, I just want to say this anytime we talk about this. If you're feeling alone or anything like that, there is help. Please, please call. Please just reach out.
1: Wow. Well, definitely thinking about Carrot Top this morning and anybody going through their struggles. And you can always call us, too. Like,
2: yes.
1: We're here live every single morning. Like, we'll chat.
2: We love chatting. We want you to call us.
1: Yeah, exactly.
2: We like to hear about your life, what's going on. You can vent to us about the kids, the hubby.
1: It's
2: all good.
1: That's what we're here for, right? We do. We vent all the time.
2: That's
1: so
2: right.
1: 505-843-9393 is our number.
0: It's Carlos D. and Leah Black. 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
4: A look at traffic this morning. Northbound Broadway Boulevard has a crash cleanup at the Gibson Boulevard intersection. On Coors Boulevard, we've got two crashes, one of them south of Dillon Avenue, the other south of Western Trail, slow down start at Montaño.

and Leah Black. 8:37. So it's the first day of fall. So you know these people are going to be dropping their things. Taco Bell just dropped the new Gordita Crunch Duos, a steak and slow roasted chicken. Meanwhile, Krispy Kreme just rolled out brand new churro donut dots served with a side of dulce de leche dipping sauce. Oh, you know you want it. You know you do. 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

0: FYP.
1: So we got some monsoon rain coming our way, and if you need some sandbags, we got you, boo-boo.
2: Oh.
1: You can stop by AFR Station number 7, right there off Central Avenue.
2: AFR!
1: AFR Station number 18, 6100 Taylor Ranch Road. You can just look it up as well, and we'll share those. And also, Bernalillo County, every county fire station has a blue bin stocked with sandbags with nearby piles of sand. They're just asking you to bring your own shovel so you can shuffle that sand into the bag.
2: That's good.
1: You never know when you get that flooding. We don't expect it. We don't get a lot of rain.
2: But we've been getting a lot,
1: and it looks like we got a lot coming our way.
2: It's been record-setting rain.
1: Mm-hmm.
2: You know who else is setting records?
1: Who that, boo?
2: Travis Kelce.
1: Boo.
2: I know. You're not a fan.
1: We sent him Taylor Love,
2: but, you know, we are not Kansas City Chiefs fans, so we can only send so much love because we got all the love for our teams. I'm the Broncos.
1: So much love.
2: Of course, Carlos is the 49ers. But let's talk about the record he broke. Are you ready?
1: Yeah.
2: He set a new record during the Chiefs versus Colts game on Sunday for the most yards after catch.
1: Oh, wow.
2: With 6,288 yards. The record was previously held by Marshall Faulk. Do you know who that player is?
1: Oh, yeah, amazing.
2: I wanted to say his name in a different way. F-A-U-L-K. I don't know if I'm saying it right. Anyways, he had 6,230 yards. So Travis upped him by, 58 yards.
1: All right, George Kittle's coming his way because he's a yak king.
2: Oh, is he on his heels?
1: Nobody ever tackles George Kittle the first time around.
2: Wait, I don't know who this is.
1: He's the tight end for the 49ers.
2: Oh, okay.
1: Yeah, he's a man. That's who he is.
2: So he's coming for Kelce.
1: He's coming for Kelce.
2: I love this.
1: He's coming, but, you know, Kelce's been in the game a little longer, so.
2: Sounds like he may not be in it too much longer if Taylor has any say in it.
1: Right? 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Good morning.
2: Happy Friday.

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1: You know we got you, Ellen Langley. We want to send you to Red Rocks. Coming up 9 o'clock this morning. Let's for your shot to win.
2: Let's wake the f*** up.
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8: My mom, she's so cute. 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It didn't feel real. It still doesn't feel real because I feel like I have so much more to do. I feel like, I mean, Icon, that's such a big title. It's such a big thing. To say or to even be said about myself. So now the pressure's on. I have to live up to that.
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10: And their little baby, Nicasio Jr. She wants to do the leash.
11: Yeah.
10: You don't like it because why?
11: Because it just looks bad. It just looks like I can't.
10: I don't care what people think.
11: It just looks like I can't take care of my own child.
10: But that's you taking care of them. I feel like those quote unquote leashes, like the ones I've seen, it'll be like a little, it looks like a teddy bear like on their back, but then it's got like a harness that goes around them.
12: They got a shark one. 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
10: exactly
12: ones.
10: And then I feel like if you theme it, like give him a name or whatever, make it like his little friend, be like, come on, grab Jimmy, we're going to PetSmart. 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

0: ghosted her because she isn't plus size anymore? She lost a lot of weight?
1: Wow.
2: I love plus size ladies. You know, I call them my squishies. I don't know. There's just something about like the extra curves, and it just does it for me. You know, like they're just funner, you know?
1: Like for when you're getting it on?
2: I mean, I love hugging them. Like the really big bear hugs.
1: Awesome.
2: There's more to hold on to. There's more cushion. Like, I don't know. It's been my thing forever, and I guess I was just expecting that from Katrina.
3: Serious right now? I used to weigh like 300 pounds, and I've worked so hard to get healthy and lose it. I mean, honestly, I'm hurt. I really like Darren. He's smart, and he's funny, and he's super handsome, but I mean, I'm not going to gain it back just to be a squishy.

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2: Here's Olivia Rodrigo on processing her feelings through songwriting.
3: 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I think processing those feelings of, you know, sadness and heartbreak and jealousy and, you know, anger is so important in order to get over those feelings. And I think writing them down and writing an album about it definitely helped me move past some of those, like, uncomfortable feelings.
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5: There's apparently a dangerous place to hook up, like the most dangerous place. 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
6: So according to, I guess, studies, that sex and hot showers have been linked to some type of, I don't even know how to pronounce this, but basically a drop in blood pressure that can cause lightheadedness and fainting.
5: My business partner, Mikey, just said easy, he went three times last night in the shower.
7: In the shower.
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2: Wait, hold up. We got Stephanie Tanner on the phone with us, a.k.a. Jody Sweetin. She has a podcast, and she's talking about parenting. I got 14-year-old daughters, and I know your daughter's the same age. How do we incorporate hanging out with the parents? Is that even realistic?
9: It's impossible. I mean, at this age, I'm like, you know what, at 14, like, I just, you know, if I see you emerge from your room for a snack every few hours, then I'm like, okay, you're still here. You know what I mean? And that's kind of how it is with teenagers. And, yeah, it's a parenting podcast, but it's that we don't take ourselves very seriously. It's very much about our parenting fails and how we're just trying to do the best we can and to get rid of that idea of perfect parenting, because it doesn't exist. Some days you're like, I did really well today. And some days you're like, oh my God, I can't believe I screamed like that. Or I can't believe that this happened or whatever. So, you know, it's just trying to find that, like, normal, let's laugh at ourselves through this parenting adventure kind of thing.
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2: Here's Ariana Grande talking about herself in the album Dangerous Woman.
11: I've come into my own a little bit, whereas before I think I was afraid to be myself and make decisions and speak out about things I'm passionate about, because I thought that it would make me experience some of the stereotypes that women in power often face, like, you know, diva and all this stuff. But what it really is just a woman in charge. Like, she's really just knows what she wants and gets it done and believes in what she believes in and is honest. And
2: hey, what up? It is Carlos D, and it's Confessional Mondays. What is your confession?
12: Hey, okay. Oh gosh, please don't judge me. Sometimes, okay, so I'll match with my roommate. I made a fake Tinder account, and I'll agree to come over just so they'll clean up the apartment.
2: What?
12: It works every single time.
2: That is so funny. All right, do you have a better confession? What's your confession?
13: Okay, please don't judge me. Whenever I log on into the airport or other places where they ask for my email to get the free Wi-Fi, I put my sister-in-law's email, and I click yes to accepting promotional email. She doesn't know who it is, but it's me. Because I don't like her, and she's just weird.
2: Wow, that's a big confession. What about you? What is your confession today?
14: So I work as a subcontractor for this really huge company, and a few months ago they accidentally paid me, I guess you could say, an extra $5,000. I haven't said anything, and I'm kind of thinking I'm not going to. What they don't know won't hurt them. That's kind of what I'm thinking.
15: That's right. Not what's easy. For nearly 30 years, I've gone toe-to-toe with insurance companies with over $500 million recovered. And when it's time to make things right, I bring the fight. Hurt? Call Burt. 332-BURT.

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10: 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I'm team loofah as well.
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10: You feel like your partner's ever set you up for failure? 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
13: 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Like, I'm just, you know, my clothes aren't fitting or whatever. My husband's like, but you look good. You look so good. And he just hypes me up. And I'm like, I'm never going to go to the gym if I don't feel bad about myself.
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10: All right, we have a Tino Catino Radio listener by the name of Francis feeling some type of way because her son's wife left him, but he's still paying for her rent, correct?
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13: Mm-hmm.
10: But he's not doing it for her.
13: Mm-hmm.
10: He's doing it because he wants to make sure when the kids go with her that they're in a good place.
13: Yes.
11: She left.
13: Well, they've been together for 10 years.
11: Why does he have to pay double?
10: You're missing the whole part
11: of
10: the pride.
11: Why does he have to pay double for what she did?
15: If your girl left you, Nicasio.
11: I wouldn't pay for no housing. I wouldn't even pay for a meal. One meal.
15: You care where your son stayed when he wasn't with you?
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10: All right, so for some reason, Serena's husband was offered a job at a strip club. 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
10: But you said before that you're okay with him going to the strip club.
13: Yes, I've also said, though, if it's occasionally, not like if it was an everyday thing.
15: You think if you took that job, you would turn psycho and have your mom like watch Cordova, your son, every day, and just be at the club every night watching over him?
13: Back in the day, I have pulled up to the strip club before to look for him.
15: Oh my God! 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
0: I definitely plan to tour. I don't know when, but when this album takes off, I definitely want to get out there and touch my fans because it's been so long. I haven't toured since Never Say Never. 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So definitely look forward to touring.
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10: We have a listener by the name of Danielle, and I guess she is sick of her man's obsession with WWE.
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10: Why?
11: You look like a nerd. Like, you just look bad. It looks sloppy
13: but
11: and nasty.
13: But don't you collect, like, little type, I don't know, like, I don't get it, but those little, like, statue, little doll things?
11: Yeah, Funko but Pop? That's, no, it's not. No, it's like cause dolls, but that's art. That's different.
15: Oh, you collect them?
11: I don't have a damn belt on my right shoulder and looking to slam someone on the ground.
15: But you collect dolls.
11: Yeah, but they're not dolls. 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
3: Good morning. It's an impact weather day with thunderstorms, rain, wind, and potential flooding. 73 the high in Santa Fe with a low of 52 tonight. 78 the high in Albuquerque with a low of 57 degrees. We'll have more on your extended forecast on KOAT.com.

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5: Here's Donnell Jones talking about his biggest influence.
8: This is Donnell Jones, and my biggest influence in black music, I would have to say Michael Jackson. You know, from the beginning of my career, and as a young kid, I used to listen to his records all the time. One of the first records that I learned from Michael Jackson was Lady of My Life. And actually, on my new album, I did a tribute to Michael Jackson. So he's definitely one of the guys that I look up to and appreciated everything he did for music.
5: All right, so I got Ziggy Marley on the phone. I got to know, what's your favorite song to perform?
9: Love Is My Religion is one of my favorite songs that I have done. You know, so I like playing that live. People sing along, and we share that energy and that positivity as a community. And it really helps, help spread that idea that love is the foundation of everything that we believe in. It comes from love, you know.
5: For the people that have never been to a Ziggy Marley show, what can they expect?
9: Well, don't expect, you know, just come open. You know, don't come with expectations. Put all the expectations behind and come with an open heart and open mind and experience what we're going to experience together as a community. Just expect to come with an open mind and an open heart.
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5: Now, he's thinking it might be his cologne, like it was just way too strong.
13: Well, he was covering up something way worse. I mean, he had really, really, really bad hygiene. Like, he smelled bad.
14: What are we talking about here?
13: Oh, like, his breath was rough. Oof. His fingernails were filthy. Oof. His clothes smelled like they'd been in a gym bag for a week.
5: Oh.
13: I mean, I'm not trying to be mean, but I just felt gross after just giving him a hug goodbye. It seems he seems very, like a very sweet guy, but I just can't.

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3: Albuquerque weather. Good morning. It's an impact weather day with thunderstorms, rain, wind, and potential flooding. 73 the high in Santa Fe with a low of 52 tonight. 78 the high in Albuquerque with a low of 57 degrees. We'll have more on your extended forecast on KOAT.com.

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1: Coming up on 93.3 The Q, did you see who is leaving the Secret Lives of Mormon Wives? My reality TV friends are just losing it over this. So I'll give you the tea on the way in 6 minutes with 93.3 The Q.

Taylor Frankie Paul is leaving the Secret Lives of Mormon Wives. 93.3 The Q. Nobody saw this coming because Babe loves the limelight and she was just the summertime bachelorette. We know she's got some issues though, right? They say that she says the reason she's leaving is because of bullying within the cast and collective attacks on her and her family. I mean, maybe it's best she gets out of the spotlight. I mean, we know she's a little unhinged. It's 93.3 The Q.

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0: It is going down this Friday with Carlos V and Leah Black. 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
1: That's right. Have you been to the Flix up off of Tramway? It is amazing, and you can eat and drink while you're in the theater.
0: Yeah, we love that, and we want to send you to a movie, do a little date night, make sure you listen.
2: You know Trent, right?
3: Trent the Grunter.
2: I love it when people name people, because I do that to everybody.
3: He makes these weird noises constantly, right? Like, he took me out to dinner. He thought he was being all cool. We went to Compo. He makes these noises when he chews. It's like somebody stepping in mud. It's just like, what the hell?
4: Stop.
3: When he sat down, it was like, ugh. And then, oh my God, then he reached for bread and he's like, oh, yeah.

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9: Okay, look, so the date was actually super fun. He's funny, he's cute, he smelled good, like, good. Ooh. But then we're in the car, and he goes, "Hey, you mind if I just crash at your place? Sir, I don't even know your middle name."
10: Damn, and he didn't even try to be smooth about it? It was just out front like that, no charm, no finesse, no nada?
9: Nothing. I mean, I don't invite strangers into my apartment, especially one carrying a vape and hot Cheetos. He looked like he was ready to move in.
11: Oh! Wow, I mean, like, that's how you see it? I wasn't trying to move in. I didn't want to drive 40 minutes away half asleep.
9: Okay, and I didn't want to wake up with a stranger doing push-ups in my living room.
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2: Yeah, yes. Loofah. And it, I mean, the soap just comes off
3: it's
2: that so good. Yeah. Yes.
1: Yeah. I'm team loofah as well. Matt, what are your thoughts?
3: I use hands. I'm a hand guy.
1: Yeah.
3: I don't know. I just, I lather
1: you,
3: up.
1: Okay, well, if you're
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1: using
3: lather.
1: Your hand, I understand, but do you? In that case, you have to go in order because you're not going to wash your ass first and then come back to your face, right? 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
7: I'm so proud of Mahershala. I'm so happy to be on this journey with him. I think both of us were just moved by the scripts. We knew that we had a personal responsibility to help tell these important stories. And I didn't know it was going to all happen at the same time, I must say. So I'm thankful to the universe. I'm thankful to my family for keeping me in the arts. I'm thankful to Barry Jenkins, Ted Melfi for believing in me, you know, and allowing me to be a part of these important films.
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1: So most people, when they go out of town, what do they get to, like, represent the trip? Keychain or, like, shot glasses, right? That's the norm. I guess now there's a thing called tattooism. It's basically, like, wherever you go, you get a tattoo, right?
2: Yes, that's exactly what it is. 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
1: All right, so for some reason, Serena's husband was offered a job at a strip club. 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
12: Good morning. It's an impact weather day with thunderstorms, rain, wind, and potential flooding. 73 the high in Santa Fe with a low of 52 tonight. 78 the high in Albuquerque with a low of 57 degrees. We'll have more on your extended forecast on KOAT.com.
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Miles on 93.3 The Q. His mother-in-law was in the audience. Lisa Bonet with Zoe Kravitz the other night for his show. It's so weird that Lenny Kravitz and Lisa Bonet are about to be his parents-in-law. It's 93.3 The Q.

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6: You know Trent, right?
7: Trent the Grunter.
6: I love it when people name people, because I do that to everybody.
7: He makes these weird noises constantly, right? Like, he took me out to dinner. He thought he was being all cool. We went to Compo. He makes these noises when he chews. It's like somebody stepping in mud. It's just like, what the hell?
8: Stop.
7: When he sat down, it was like, ugh. And then, oh my God, then he reached for bread and he's like, oh, yeah.

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2: Here's G-Eazy talking about being a part of both sides of hip-hop.
3: Well, I'm both.
4: Yeah.
3: I could not be more both, man. And that's the whole concept of this album.
4: Okay.
3: That's the concept of, you know, the duality of this album of, you know, there's G-Eazy and there's Gerald. And I think G-Eazy is the crazy, out-of-control party guy. You know, he's the rock star in a leather jacket. And then Gerald is, you know, just this wholesome kid who, you know, has been chasing this dream, you know, since he was 14 years old, you know. And
2: here's Alicia Keys talking about guest performers.
5: Guest performers, again, you know, I'm pretty selfish on this record. I can't say that I have a lot of guest performers either. In fact, I have none. So, and that's cool, though. You know, again, until Bono says, yeah, he'll do that other record for me and with me, then I may have one. But so far, I have zero. But you won't be missing, you know, anyone, because I want to wrap you in my world, and I want you to come on this journey with me, and we'll be together. All I need is you, really. So you're my guest performer.
2: Here's Rihanna talking about getting the Icon Award.
6: My mom, she's so cute. It was one of those moments where I felt like I was dreaming. It didn't feel real. It still doesn't feel real,
7: mm-hmm.
6: because I feel like I have so much more to do. I feel like, I mean, Icon, that's such a big title. It's
7: right.
6: Such a big thing to say or to even be said about myself. So now the pressure's on. I have to live up to that.
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11: There's apparently a dangerous place to hook up, like the most dangerous place. 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
11: My business partner, Mikey, just said he went three times last night in the shower.
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11: 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I'm bored.
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15: Good morning. It's an impact weather day with thunderstorms, rain, wind, and potential flooding. 73 the high in Santa Fe with a low of 52 tonight. 78 the high in Albuquerque with a low of 57 degrees. We'll have more on your extended forecast on KOAT.com.
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People are still heavily trolling Ed Sheeran online. 93.3 The Q. I swear, with all this stuff with the Free Palestine speech that Macklemore gave and him getting booted off the tour and then his band's walking, his other opening acts walking, I will say I understand that Ed Sheeran is trying not to ruffle feathers by not talking politics, but then he did over the weekend and people are still hating on him. It's repeat it now on 93.3 The Q.

93.3 The Q. It's Rachel. Coming up, Ella Langley and Shoes in Texas. Right now, Metro Boomin' the Weekend. Creepin'. If you want to hear something, text me. 505-843-9393. What do you want to hear today? It's 93.3 The Q.

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7: Okay, so honestly, for real, the nail in the coffin for me is when I saw the full body harness. As soon as I saw that, I was like, nope, exit stage left. I am out here.
8: What are you strapping in for?
9: It's just there, just in case it's needed. You know what I mean? It's just part of the collection. I like to have options. You know what I mean? I'm prepared. I'm like a Boy Scout.
7: I mean, listen, I'm not a prude or anything. I'm down to explore, but I felt like I walked into, honestly, just like you said, a 50 Shades of Jake situation. And, you know, on a first date, of, you know, first time over, that's not something I was really ready for. I hadn't mentally prepared to see that.
9: It's a bit much to take in on, like, a first date. I get it.
8: Yeah, I think...

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3: This year alone, like, I've been to Africa twice in the last month and a half. You know, I went to Australia this year. I did my own my own European tour. And just to see people and the love that they have for me worldwide, to go and to live the life that I live, and then go see the people that's poured in, the poorest people in the city that I come from. See their world light up when I sign a piece of paper, hug them, or take a picture.
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5: 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Kids, don't be stealing.
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8: Correct. Mm-hmm.
5: But he's not doing it for her.
6: Mm-hmm.
5: He's doing it because he wants to make sure when the kids go with her that they're in a good place.
6: Yes.
7: She left.
6: Well, they've been together for
7: 10
6: years.
7: Why does he have to pay double?
5: You're missing the whole part.
7: Why does he have to pay double for what she did?
8: If your girl left you, Nicasio.
7: I wouldn't pay for no housing. I wouldn't even pay for a meal. One meal.
8: You wouldn't care where your son stayed when he wasn't with you?
7: He could stay with her mom.
6: Well, you could have said, I'll take my son. 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
6: Every time I'm like, dang, I need to go to the gym. Like, I'm just, you know, my clothes aren't fitting or whatever. My husband's like, but you look good. You look so good. And he just hypes me up. And I'm like, I'm never going to go to the gym if I don't feel bad about myself.
9: Give an example of how he could convince you to go to the gym that would not be upsetting to you.
7: Get a mirror?
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5: All right, so Stephanie reached out because she's getting sick of her husband forcing their daughter to play soccer. 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
0: Good morning. It's an impact weather day with thunderstorms, rain, wind, and potential flooding. 73 the high in Santa Fe with a low of 52 tonight. 78 the high in Albuquerque with a low of 57 degrees. We'll have more on your extended forecast on KOAT.com.
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I just read that 5% of people hug someone when they meet them for the first time. What? I mean, if we have mutual friends that have introduced us, or if I've known of you for a long time, we talked on social media, we never met face to face, maybe I'll hug you. If I'm drunk, I'm definitely hugging you. Either that, other than that, like, no. There's no other reason to hug somebody. Y'all are weird. It's 93.3 The Q.

0: 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It's lunchtime. That means it's time for Q2K with Rachel.
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Listen, I know Robin Thicke and Pharrell ripped that song off from Marvin Gaye. I mean, they got sued for it. It's still a bop. 93.3 The Q. You're in the middle of the Q2K lunch with Rihanna. Please.

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8: 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I think both of us were just moved by the scripts. 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So I'm thankful to the universe. I'm thankful to my family for keeping me in the arts. 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
12: Okay, look. So the date was actually super fun. He's funny, he's cute, he smelled good, like good. Ooh. But then we're in the car and he goes, "Hey, you mind if I just crash at your place? Sir, I don't even know your middle name."
13: Damn, and he didn't even try to be smooth about it. It was just out front like that. No charm, no finesse, no nada.
12: Nothing. I mean, I don't invite strangers into my apartment, especially one carrying a vape and hot Cheetos. He looked like he was ready to move in.
11: Oh.
14: Wow. I mean, like, that's how you see it? I wasn't trying to move in. I didn't want to drive 40 minutes away half asleep.
12: Okay, and I didn't want to wake up with a stranger doing push-ups in my living room.
11: Oh.

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4: 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Today, Darren reached out because he does not want to be a parent to his girlfriend's son. I guess they got into a really big argument about it because she told him that he needs to be more of a father figure in her son's life. 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
5: step on any parents.
4: Yeah. Iris is on the line.
6: Say he does start disciplining the child. 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
11: Good morning. It's an impact weather day with thunderstorms, rain, wind, and potential flooding. 73 the high in Santa Fe with a low of 52 tonight. 78 the high in Albuquerque with a low of 57 degrees. We'll have more on your extended forecast on KOAT.com.

Fergie on 93.3 The Q. I was having an in-depth conversation at the salon last week with a girl who was like 23. And she said the Black Eyed Peas will never be what they were in the early 2000s with Fergie. I've never wanted to hug a Gen Zer more in my life.

The Game and 50 Cent on 93.3 The Q. Yesterday, Diddy's son was on X bragging that his dad wasn't in the Epstein files. 50 Cent replied to Diddy's son and said, your daddy wasn't in the Epstein files because he was busy making his own files. 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
1: How's it going?
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1: 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Brand new Chris Brown, T-Pain. You heard it here first.
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0: It is going down this Friday with Carlos D and Leah Black. 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
1: That's right. Have you been to the Flix up off of Tramway? It is amazing, and you can eat and drink while you're in the theater.
0: Yeah, we love that. And we want to send you to a movie, do a little date night, make sure you listen.
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6: All right, so Stephanie reached out because she's getting sick of her husband forcing their daughter to play soccer. 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
6: Divorced couples are not living apart for this one reason.
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6: We have a listener by the name of Danielle, and I guess she is sick of her man's obsession with WWE.
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0: So Jessica feels like you ghosted her after, like, what seemed like this perfect, good time. She thinks it might have been her eyebrows.
16: I mean, the brows were, I mean, they were definitely intense. But honestly, that wasn't even it. It was her dog, man. She's got these two massive mutts. They jumped all over me as soon as I walked in. They smelled like a wet rug. hair all over my shirt. And she was just, she just stood there, not doing nothing, talking about them like they were her children or something. I don't got time for that, man.
17: Wait, you got tackled by the dog squad before y'all even went out?
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23: Good morning. It's an impact weather day with thunderstorms, rain, wind, and potential flooding. 73 the high in Santa Fe with a low of 52 tonight. 78 the high in Albuquerque with a low of 57 degrees. We'll have more on your extended forecast on KOAT.com.
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93.3 The Q. I think I was like, I don't know, 9 years old singing this in my bedroom. You know what? Maybe younger. Maybe younger. It's Boys to Men now on the Q2K Lunch. I'll Make Love to You. A classic.

I've got a brand new keyword now to see Ella Langley. Text national keyword B, B-E to 95819. 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It's 93.3 The Q. Good luck.

There's a new trend called the boob rest pose. I'll explain on the way. You know, duck faced, you got to start doing boob rest. I'll tell you about it coming up. 93.3 The Q.

Duck face is dead, but now boob rest is here. 93.3 The Cue. The boob rest pose is where you pose with, like, both your hands on your cleavage, but, like you're gasping almost. Or, oh my God, do you want to take my photo? And then you put, like, one hand on your cleavage. They call it the boob rest pose. I have news for you. I've done this for years because I'm Ricky Bobby and I don't know what to do with my hands in a photo. It's 93.3 The Cue.

93.3 The Q. It's Rachel. How would you like to win tickets to see Becky G? Wake up tomorrow morning with Carlos D and Leah Black. 7:30 tomorrow. 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

93.3 The Q. It's Rachel. I'm getting out of here, but thanks for hanging out with me today. Have a great rest of your day. I'm leaving you with Zara Larsson. Another chance to see Ella Langley coming up on 93.3 The Q.

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9: Today, Darren reached out because he does not want to be a parent to his girlfriend's son. I guess they got into a really big argument about it because she told him that he needs to be more of a father figure in her son's life. 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
10: step on any parents.
9: Yeah. Iris is on the line.
11: Say he does start disciplining the child. 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
11: Exactly.
9: Oh, wow. 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
14: 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And that's the whole concept of this album.
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14: 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And I think G-Eazy is the crazy, out-of-control party guy. You know, he's the rock star in a leather jacket. And then Gerald is, you know, just this wholesome kid who, you know, has been chasing this dream, you know, since he was 14 years old, you know. 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
9: What's up, baby?
12: What's up?
9: Everybody's here feeling fine. Tino, Serena, mm-hmm. Matt, and our co-host Nicasio,
16: yep,
9: who is feeling very regretful because he took his girl to a concert. Now, you would think, why are you regretful? That's a beautiful thing. Yes, until you realize that it was Chris Brown and he's never heard her scream this way.
16: Yeah, I know.
9: In his entire life.
12: Do you blame
16: her?
12: He
16: looks like a fool with the paddings on. It's all lit up. I'm like, if I wore that at home, I'd look like a fool.
12: Because
9: yes,
12: you're not
9: you
12: Chris Brown.
9: Oh, damn.
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11: Okay, so honestly, for real, the nail in the coffin for me is when I saw the full body harness. As soon as I saw that, I was like, nope,
10: exit stage left. I am out here.
2: What are you strapping in for?
15: Just there, just in case it's needed. You know what I mean? It's just part of the collection. I like to have options. You know what I mean? I'm prepared. I'm like a Boy Scout.
10: I mean, listen, I'm not a prude or anything. I'm down to explore, but I felt like I walked into, honestly, just like you said, a 50 Shades of Jake situation. And, you know, on a first date, first time over, that's not something I was really ready for. I hadn't mentally prepared to see that.
15: It's a bit much to take in on, like, a first date. I get it.
2: Yeah, think

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1: 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Bro, as soon as I open the door, I've got this weird thing. I know right now I sound all about the dogs. But I'm just telling you, when I open the door, I don't know why. You know you just do weird things with animals?
2: No.
1: I guess.
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9: Albuquerque weather. Good morning. It's an impact weather day with thunderstorms, rain, wind, and potential flooding. 73 the high in Santa Fe with a low of 52 tonight. 78 the high in Albuquerque with a low of 57 degrees. We'll have more on your extended forecast on KOAT.com.

0: It is going down this Friday with Carlos D and Leah Black. 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
1: That's right. Have you been to the Flicks up off of Tramway? It is amazing, and you can eat and drink while you're in the theater.
0: Yeah, we love that, and we want to send you to a movie, do a little date night, make sure you listen.
2: Honey? 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
7: All right, let's talk Kim Kardashian. Her daughter, 12-year-old Northwest, mm-hmm. has a dermal piercing on her hand. It's basically mm-hmm. like a little bar, like that you would see in someone's ear or yeah. nose or whatever. Yeah. But it's like on her knuckle. Some people are saying it's bad parenting.
8: Her parents are Kanye and Kim. Like, they can do whatever they want. Like, they can get tattoos. 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
0: Here's G-Eazy talking about being a part of both sides of hip-hop.
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12: Okay.
11: 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And I think G-Eazy is the crazy, out-of-control party guy. You know, he's the rock star in a leather jacket. And then Gerald is, you know, just this wholesome kid who, you know, has been chasing this dream, you know, since he was 14 years old, you know, and
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13: Hey.
0: Do you take time to just do music, or do you do music, TV, movies all at the same time?
13: Everything is kind of staggered. I mean, sometimes, you know, like if I'm doing my album, like say for 3 or 4 months, I'll just focus on that. You know, I won't, you know, do anything else. I'll just focus on that. But, you know, the beauty about being able to, you know, act and, you know, to get acting roles is brilliant because, you know, it kind of, like say for instance,

0: because, you know, the music industry, it can be spontaneous sometimes.
1: Right.
0: You might not always know your schedule, opposed to, you know, when you go on a movie set, you know exactly what you're going to do. It's like a 9-to-5. You know, you work for certain hours, and then you go and head home, you know.
1: Right.
0: You can actually go and relax after work, you know.
1: Yeah. So, you can kind of get a regular schedule going.
0: Exactly. So I kind of like to, you know, break up the contrast every now and then, you know, and go ahead and book a movie so I can, you know, stay home or stay wherever it is. You know, just basically in one place, you know.
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7: Wait, hold up. We got Stephanie Tanner on the phone with us, a.k.a. Jody Sweetin. She has a podcast, and she's talking about parenting. I got 14-year-old daughters, and I know your daughter's the same age. How do we incorporate hanging out with the parents? Is that even realistic?
8: It's impossible. I mean, at this age, I'm like, you know what, at 14, like, I just, you know, if I see you emerge from your room for a snack every few hours, then I'm like, okay, you're still here. You know what I mean? And that's kind of how it is with teenagers. And, yeah, it's a parenting podcast, but it's that we don't take ourselves very seriously. It's very much about our parenting fails and how we're just trying to do the best we can and to get rid of that idea of perfect parenting, because it doesn't exist. Some days you're like, I did really well today. And some days you're like, oh, my God, I can't believe I screamed like that. Or I can't believe that this happened or whatever. So, you know, it's just trying to find that, like, normal, let's laugh at ourselves through this parenting adventure kind of thing.
7: Hey, what up? It is Carlos D. It is Confessional Mondays. What is your confession?
9: Hey, okay. Oh, gosh, please don't judge me. Sometimes, okay, so I'll match with my roommate. I made a fake Tinder account, and I'll agree to come over just so they'll clean up the apartment.
7: What?
9: It works every single time.
7: That is so funny. All right, do you have a better confession? What's your confession?
10: Okay, please don't judge me. Whenever I log on into the airport or other places where they ask for my email to get the free Wi-Fi, I put my sister-in-law's email, and I click yes to accepting promotional emails. She doesn't know who it is, but it's me, because I don't like her, and she's just weird.
7: Wow, that's a big confession. What about you? What is your confession today?
11: So I work as a subcontractor for this really huge company, and a few months ago they accidentally paid me, I guess you could say, an extra $5,000. I haven't said anything, and I'm kind of thinking I'm not going to. What they don't know won't hurt them. That's kind of what I'm thinking.
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15: Albuquerque weather. Good morning. It's an impact weather day with thunderstorms, rain, wind, and potential flooding. 73 the high in Santa Fe with a low of 52 tonight. 78 the high in Albuquerque with a low of 57 degrees. We'll have more on your extended forecast on KOAT.com.
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93.3 The Q. Not gonna lie, I'm really excited about fall. If you know me, I'm a summer girl. I've always said that. But this year, I don't know what it was. I think the mosquitoes just got me. It was so hard to just enjoy outside and, you know, the weather, hot, hot, hot. But yes, we are cooling down. I'm excited about fall. Let's do this. 93.3 The Q. It's Bruno Mars.

0: It is going down this Friday with Carlos D and Leah Black. 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
1: That's right. Have you been to the Flicks up off of Tramway? It is amazing, and you can eat and drink while you're in the theater.
0: Yeah, we love that. And we want to send you to a movie, do a little date night, make sure
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13: 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I wrote parts with it with Matthew Koma in Japan, and Divergent and Bud Light were also very interested in the song before it even really existed in its full production.
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0: Here's Ariana Grande talking about herself in the album Dangerous Woman.
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16: So my coworker Brittany has been obsessing over her ex for months. She begged me to go out with him to see if he'd moved on or whatever.
0: Hold up. So, like, you were like a spy? Like, an actual, like, reconnaissance mission? Is this what's going on?
16: Well, I know how it sounds. I just said yes because she's my friend. I thought it would be quick and awkward, but Miguel is nothing like she described. She said he was boring and selfish, but he asked me about my family, and he paid attention when I talked, and he made me laugh.
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6: 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You know, I had the best time I've had with you in, like, forever.
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6: 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Of course. 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
5: Albuquerque weather. Good morning. It's an impact weather day with thunderstorms, rain, wind, and potential flooding. 73 the high in Santa Fe with a low of 52 tonight. 78 the high in Albuquerque with a low of 57 degrees. We'll have more on your extended forecast on KOAT.com.
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93.3 The Q. So yeah, big game going on this weekend. UNM versus New Mexico State. 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
4: Traffic right now. All in all, things moving pretty well here in the metro. You will see some slowdowns I-25 in the construction zone. That's to be expected. Be sure to watch your speed going through there. Also, a little bit of congestion on Alameda headed west right around Coors. I-40 looks good. Paseo and Montaño, those river crossings are both moving up to speed.
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11: Most random thing maybe that you've stolen back in the day as a kid. 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
12: I used to steal thongs because I wasn't allowed to wear them.
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11: 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Oh my God, Walmart thongs.
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13: A loofah.
12: 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Loofah. And it, I mean, the soap just comes off that so good. 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
11: 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I'm team loofah as well. Matt, what are your thoughts?
14: I use hands. I'm a hand guy.
11: Yeah.
14: I don't know. I lather
11: you,
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11: Okay, well, if you're using your hand, I understand. But in that case, you have to go in order because you're not going to wash your ass first and then come back to your face, right? Like, you have to go down?
14: No, I'm an ass to face guy.
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9: 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I think it makes it easier. It makes it not so much like work. But it does get stressful. You know, I get tired of not getting to have so much like a personal life because I work a lot. But I feel so lucky. You know, my life's like really exciting and I get to travel all the time. 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
11: Okay, look. So the date was actually super fun. He's funny, he's cute, he smelled good. Like, good, good.
10: Ooh.
11: But then we're in the car and he goes, hey, you mind if I just crash at your place? Sir, I don't even know your middle name.
8: Damn, and he didn't even try to be smooth about it? It was just out front like that? No charm, no finesse, no nada?
11: Nothing. I mean, I don't invite strangers into my apartment, especially one carrying a vape and hot Cheetos. He looked like he was ready to move in.
10: Oh!
12: Wow, I mean, like, that's how you see it? I wasn't trying to move in. I didn't want to drive 40 minutes away half asleep.
11: Okay, and I didn't want to wake up with a stranger doing push-ups in my living room.
10: Oh.

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1: 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Tino, Serena, Mads, and our co-host, Nicasio, who is feeling very regretful because he took his girl to a concert. Now, you would think, why are you regretful? 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Yes, until you realize that it was Chris Brown and he's never heard her scream this way in his entire life.
3: Do you blame
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93.3 The Q. So the National Weather Service, they're warning of the severity of flash flooding, right? So I know we're going to be seeing a whole lot of rain the next couple of days. Just be safe. Stay away from ditches, okay? It's 93.3 The Q.

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1: 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It is amazing, and you can eat and drink while you're in the theater.
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4: Well, traffic right now, you do have those slowdowns, I-25 affecting both directions as you approach the construction zone. You are going to want to watch your speed going through there. Southbound on Coors near Paseo, you've got a little bit of a slowdown there. Traffic also moving just a bit slow westbound on I-40 as you approach Coors.
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93.3 The Q. So something that hurt my heart is when the city announced that they are no longer going to be doing Luminadia tours. Like, that's so nostalgic to my childhood. I remember Christmas Eve spending it on the Luminadia tour. So sad. 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
1: 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It's back to Burke, where we take you back with DJ Justin Credible on the ones and twos. Let's go.

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1: That's right. Have you been to the Flix up off of Tramway? 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
0: Yeah, we love that. 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
4: And taking a look at traffic right now, westbound on I-40 right around Carlisle, you start to see slowdowns. Those are going to last until Coors. Eastbound 40 near the interchange, you got a little bit of a backup there. Both directions of I-25, the closer you get to the construction zone, the more slowdowns you'll see there. And at westbound Paseo between I-25 and the river, traffic's moving slow. You've also got that congestion headed west on Alameda near Rio Grande.
5: 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September's Albuquerque the Magazine has hit the stands. Do you love coffee? This is the issue.
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0: Here's Donnell Jones talking about his biggest influence.
27: This is Donnell Jones, and my biggest influence in black music, I would have to say Michael Jackson. You know, from the beginning of my career, and as a young kid, I used to listen to his records all the time. One of the first records that I learned from Michael Jackson was Lady of My Life. And actually, on my new album, I did a tribute to Michael Jackson. So he's definitely one of the guys that I look up to and appreciated everything he did for music.
0: Why did you ghost him?
28: He just would not shut up about politics and conspiracy theories.
29: Oh, no.
0: He was that dude? Yeah.
28: He got, dead serious and said, oh, I wouldn't trust international flights right now because of the shadow government.
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30: 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Are you serious? That's why you ghosted me?
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30: First of all, I was just sharing information. 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
28: For real?

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Getting hot in her. Coming up, I've got your tickets for Nelly. Yes, Nelly coming to Isleta Resort and Casino October 23rd. 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
1: Well, traffic right now, things moving slow westbound on I-40 as you approach the interchange. Those slowdowns are going to last until Coors. I-25 in both directions. The closer you get to the construction zone, the more slowdowns you're going to see there. You've also got that congestion westbound Alameda near Rio Grande, headed west on Paseo between I-25 and the river. Traffic continues to move slow there. You've also got congestion southbound on Coors as you approach Paseo.
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1: Woo, here we go. Counting down the biggest songs of the day. It's the Interactive 5 at 5, voted by you. And coming up, I've got your tickets to see Nelly. Yes, Nelly coming to Albuquerque. And we've got the hookup. Happy first day of fall. Let's kick off the countdown right now. Song number 5, Taylor Swift, I Knew It, I Knew You. Let's go.

Love it so much. Repeat it. Song number two on the Interactive 5 at 5, counting down the biggest songs of the day. And I've got your tickets for Nelly. It's getting hot in her. Getting wet. So much rain coming our way, but it's hot right now. You want tickets to go see Nelly? He's going to be at the Isleta Resort and Casino. Text the keyword HOT, H-O-T, to 505-843-9393. And good luck to you. All right, let's do it. It's song number one, Boston.

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6: Well, slowdowns continue right now. I-25, both directions near the construction zone, headed south on I-25. Just south of Paseo, you'll start to see slowdowns. Meanwhile, northbound I-25, back around Gibson's where the slowdowns start. Westbound on I-40 right now near Curlew, you're going to see slow-moving traffic. That'll last you until Coors. Westbound Paseo between I-25 and the river, traffic's moving slow. You're also seeing a little bit more congestion right now. Headed west on Alameda between 2nd Street and Coors.
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10: Here's Trey Songz talking about traveling the world to give back to his fans.
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11: Omarion.
12: Hey.
11: Do you take time to just do music, or do you do music, TV, movies all at the same time?
12: Everything is kind of staggered. I mean, sometimes, you know, like if I'm doing my album, like say for 3 or 4 months, I'll just focus on that. You know, I won't, you know, do anything else. I'll just focus on that. But, you know, the beauty about being able to, you know, act and, you know, to get acting roles is brilliant because, you know, it kind of, like say for instance, you know, the music industry, it can be spontaneous sometimes.
11: Right.
12: You might not always know your schedule, opposed to, you know, when you go on a movie set, you know exactly what you're going to do. It's like a 9-to-5. You know, you work for certain hours and then you go and head home, you know.
11: Right.
12: You can actually go and relax after work, you know.
11: Yeah. So, you can kind of get a regular schedule going.
12: Exactly. So I kind of like to, you know, break up the contrast every now and then, you know, and go ahead and book a movie so I can, you know, stay home or stay wherever it is, you know, just basically in one place, you know.
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93.3 The Q. Did you hear about the dog Atlas, who was just too exhausted to finish his hike? BCSO headed up to the mountain to rescue Atlas. He has been safely rescued. Hey, it's Janae hanging out with you. Coming up, the last keyword of the day, your shot at winning that trip to go see Ella Langley in Colorado. It's our flyaway, okay? Keep listening to win right now. Somber, back to friends, 93.3 The Q.

93.3, the key. All right, one more keyword of the day. 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Text the keyword HER, H-E-R, to 95819. Good luck. All right, the next keyword coming up tomorrow with Carlos D and Leah Black. I will see you tomorrow, leaving you with Dracula's Tame Impala, Jenny, 93.3, the key. See ya. Be safe in the rain.

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2: And traffic right now, westbound on I-40 as you approach Carlisle. You've got slow-moving traffic. That's going to last until Coors. Also, eastbound 40 near the interchange. Traffic moving a bit slow there. Both directions of I-25, the closer you get to that construction zone, the more slowdowns you're going to see going through that area. You've got congestion westbound Alameda near 2nd Street, headed west on Paseo between I-25 and the river. Traffic continues to move slow. And headed west on Montaño near Coors, you've got some backups as you make your way through there.
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4: Good morning. It's an impact weather day with thunderstorms, rain, wind, and potential flooding. 73 the high in Santa Fe with a low of 52 tonight. 78 the high in Albuquerque with a low of 57 degrees. We'll have more on your extended forecast on KOAT.com.